Mr. Mike Zito, Title Cuff, his brand new CD. And we start off the show with Joe Crown from down New Orleans doing a great version of the Mess Around song that was recorded back in the 1950s by Mr. Ray Charles. Sounding mighty, mighty fine. Brand new CD called Qualified. You've Got the Blues. This is Good Time Charlie. Brand new music, Mr. John Primer.

0: That's Mr. Buddy Guy teaming up with Jeff Beck and Keith Richards. Song called Cognac from his CD, The Blues Is Still Alive. And this is Good Time Charlie. We're keeping them alive right here at 99.3 and 103.7 WZXR Sunday Evening Blues every week, every Sunday night from 8 until 10. 99.3, 103.7 WZXR, Susquehanna Valley's home rock and roll, taking you back to the roots.
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5: Your AccuWeather forecast. Tonight will be clear with a low of 57. Expect mostly sunny skies tomorrow with a high of 83. Tomorrow night will be mainly clear with a low of 58. On Tuesday, anticipate very warm temperatures with a mix of clouds and sunshine reaching a high of 88. Wednesday will bring humidity and variable cloudiness along with widely separated thunderstorms in the afternoon. The high on Wednesday will be 83. For AccuWeather, I'm meteorologist Jason Caterina.
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on down to Rosie. Stop at Fannie Mae. Gonna tell her Fannie what I heard. Her boyfriend said, don't start me talking.

0: All right, hey, that's some classic blues for you. That's Queen of the Blues, Coco Taylor, teaming up with the great Mr. Willie Dixon, the man that wrote the tune. And we heard a little bit of B.B. King doing Five Long Years. Mr. Jimmy Reed got us started with those classic blues with You Don't Have to Go. And Sonny Boy Williamson giving us a little Don't You Start Me to Talking. Right here with Good Time Charlie, Sunday Evening Blues, 8 till 10 every Sunday night. Thank you for tuning in, and thank you for supporting the blues in the Susquehanna Valley.
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0: I want to remind you about Jovan Webb coming to town on Friday night, June the 12th. That's this coming Friday night. Music starts at 7 o'clock. It's at the Sidebar on Margaret Street in Williamsport. It'll be a great time. Mr. Jovan Webb, a great entertainer, brand new CD on Blind Pig Records, and he's going to be there in person. It's going to be a fantastic show. Tickets are available online at www.billtownblues.org, and you can get them at the Community Arts Center at the box office during the day, Carol. So check that out. Again, this Friday night, June the 12th, Jovan Webb going to be in Billtown. Let's give a listen to Jovan off his latest CD, an old Albert King song called Born Under a Bad Sign.

Chance to see the man do it live on Friday night at the Sidebar, brought to you by the Billtown Blues Association. Mr. Joe Van Webb, I hope that I see you in the place. Be a fantastic night. And it's helping the blues stay alive in the Susquehanna Valley and getting out and support some live music right here in downtown Williamsport. I'm Good Time Charlie, taking you back. Johnny Johnson doing a classic tune from New Orleans.

by Mr. Johnny Johnson. Johnny Johnson, the man that was a piano player for many years, those good old years. Mr. Chuck Berry had that rocking piano on all his tunes, and Johnny Johnson, the man that was doing it. And since we just heard from Johnny Johnson, let's hear a new tune by Miss Angela Straley, song done by Mr. Chuck Berry back in the 60s called You Never Can Tell, Miss Angela Straley.

0: from the Blood Brothers CD featuring Alfred Castilla and Mr. Mike Zito, and you gotta do what you gotta, right here with Good Time Charlie. We've got the blues Sunday evening, 99.3, 103.7 WZXR.
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1: Mr. Johnny Winter teaming up with Muddy Waters and Mr. James Cotton doing a little medley there, Black Cat Bone and Dust My Broom. We've got the blues every Sunday. This is Howlin' Wolf, My Country Sugar Mama.

was Hidden Charms, and that was Mr. Howlin' Wolf, Chester Burnett. Great singer, great man. Chester Burnett right here with Good Time Charlie. Howlin' Wolf, we got the classics every week right here with Good Time Charlie on Sunday Evening Blues. What do you say we do a little bit of Pine Top's Boogie Woogie? Mr. Pine Top Perkins.

all y'all to know. This is my own boogie-woogie, do it just like I tell you. When I tell you to hold yourself and try your best to hold yourself, don't you move a peg. When I tell you to get it, when you try your best to get it, get around to hold yourself. Now get it. That's what I'm talking about. I don't want y'all forgetting older Mr. Pine Top's boogie woogie, do it like I tell you. Now when I tell you to hold yourself and try to hold yourself, don't you move a peg. And when I tell you to get it, when all y'all do boogie woogie, you're in the hotel.

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Mr. Pine Top Perkins. This is brand new, Selwyn Birchwood, What I Have Been Accused Of.

0: He teamed up with Etta James, doing a fantastic job. 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
5: Your AccuWeather forecast. Tonight will be clear with a low of 57. Expect mostly sunny skies tomorrow with a high of 83. Tomorrow night will be mainly clear with a low of 58. On Tuesday, anticipate very warm temperatures with a mix of clouds and sunshine reaching a high of 88. Wednesday will bring humidity and variable cloudiness along with widely separated thunderstorms in the afternoon. The high on Wednesday will be 83. For AccuWeather, I'm meteorologist Jason Caterina.
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Hassman's Gabe Stillman off of his latest CD called What's Happening Next. Brand new here with Good Time Charlie. 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Here's a brand new CD from a young man named Young Rel. I saw him down in Memphis, down for the Blues Music Awards, Mr. Gabe Stillman. In fact, I introduced him at the jam over at the Rum Boogie Cafe. He did a fantastic job, and my guy's got a brand new CD out on Little Village Records. And his name, Young Ray. 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

call him Young Ray. And Ray's song brings a kind of a swamp feel to it. And it sounded mighty fine. Right here with Good Time Charlie. I want to remind you again, Mr. Jovan Webb's going to be here on Friday night at the Sidebar, brought to you by the Billtown Blues Association. Billtown Blues, helping keep the blues alive right here in the Susquehanna Valley by bringing in acts throughout the year. And Jovan, he's going to be the next act, going to be on Friday night at the Sidebar. And showtime is 7 o'clock, good early show for all us old folks. And we'll get out there and have a good time, hear some great music. So let's give a listen right now. Jovan Webb, going to be at the Sidebar Friday night. Tickets are available now at www.billtownblues.org. They'll be held at the door, so don't worry about the lateness. You can still get the tickets. It'll be very, very easy for you. Or you can stop down at the Community Arts Center during the day and get the tickets to the box office from Carol. Yes, Jovan Webb, Friday night, June the 12th, the Sidebar. Music, 7 o'clock.

0: Joe Van Webb. I hope to see you Friday night, this coming Friday night, at the Sidebar. 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I'm Good Time Charlie. 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

That's Tony Coleman, Bob Cortor, Lois and Greg Karp, and How'd You Learn to Shake It Like That? Brand new CD coming out here on June the 19th from Mr. Greg Piccolo. We got a cut, first single release from the CD, so let's give a listen. The CD is going to be called Who Knows What the Future Holds, and this is a great song. It's called Don't Tell Me the Truth.

sound, Mr. Greg Piccolo from his new CD, going to be released on June the 19th. Please don't tell me the truth. This is Good Time Charlie. We've got the blues back in the 1960s. A man named Tommy Tucker did a song called High Heel Sneakers. And we had his daughter at the Billtown Blues Festival a number of years ago, Teeny Tucker. And she's got a song out right now I want to play. It's called Shoes. I kind of taken off after High Heel Sneakers. This is Teeny Tucker. Great song. Called Shoes.

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4: Your AccuWeather forecast. Tonight will be clear with a low of 57. Expect mostly sunny skies tomorrow with a high of 83. Tomorrow night will be mainly clear with a low of 58. On Tuesday, anticipate very warm temperatures with a mix of clouds and sunshine reaching a high of 88. Wednesday will bring humidity and variable cloudiness along with widely separated thunderstorms in the afternoon. The high on Wednesday will be 83. For AccuWeather, I'm meteorologist Jason Caterina.
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4: Your AccuWeather forecast. Tonight will be clear with a low of 57. Expect mostly sunny skies tomorrow with a high of 83. Tomorrow night will be mainly clear with a low of 58. On Tuesday, anticipate very warm temperatures with a mix of clouds and sunshine reaching a high of 88. Wednesday will bring humidity and variable cloudiness along with widely separated thunderstorms in the afternoon. The high on Wednesday will be 83. For AccuWeather, I'm meteorologist Jason Caterina.
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3: Your AccuWeather forecast. Tonight will be clear with a low of 57. Expect mostly sunny skies tomorrow with a high of 83. Tomorrow night will be mainly clear with a low of 58. On Tuesday, anticipate very warm temperatures with a mix of clouds and sunshine reaching a high of 88. Wednesday will bring humidity and variable cloudiness along with widely separated thunderstorms in the afternoon. The high on Wednesday will be 83. For AccuWeather, I'm meteorologist Jason Caterina.
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3: Your AccuWeather forecast. Tonight will be clear with a low of 57. Expect mostly sunny skies tomorrow with a high of 83. Tomorrow night will be mainly clear with a low of 58. On Tuesday, anticipate very warm temperatures with a mix of clouds and sunshine reaching a high of 88. Wednesday will bring humidity and variable cloudiness along with widely separated thunderstorms in the afternoon. The high on Wednesday will be 83. For AccuWeather, I'm meteorologist Jason Caterina.
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3: Your AccuWeather forecast. Tonight will be clear with a low of 57. Expect mostly sunny skies tomorrow with a high of 83. Tomorrow night will be mainly clear with a low of 58. On Tuesday, anticipate very warm temperatures with a mix of clouds and sunshine reaching a high of 88. Wednesday will bring humidity and variable cloudiness along with widely separated thunderstorms in the afternoon. The high on Wednesday will be 83. For AccuWeather, I'm meteorologist Jason Caterina.
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4: Your AccuWeather forecast. Tonight will be clear with a low of 57. Expect mostly sunny skies tomorrow with a high of 83. Tomorrow night will be mainly clear with a low of 58. On Tuesday, anticipate very warm temperatures with a mix of clouds and sunshine reaching a high of 88. Wednesday will bring humidity and variable cloudiness along with widely separated thunderstorms in the afternoon. The high on Wednesday will be 83. For AccuWeather, I'm meteorologist Jason Caterina.
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4: Your AccuWeather forecast. Tonight will be clear with a low of 57. Expect mostly sunny skies tomorrow with a high of 83. Tomorrow night will be mainly clear with a low of 58. On Tuesday, anticipate very warm temperatures with a mix of clouds and sunshine reaching a high of 88. Wednesday will bring humidity and variable cloudiness along with widely separated thunderstorms in the afternoon. The high on Wednesday will be 83. For AccuWeather, I'm meteorologist Jason Caterina.
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4: Your AccuWeather forecast. Tonight will be clear with a low of 57. Expect mostly sunny skies tomorrow with a high of 83. Tomorrow night will be mainly clear with a low of 58. On Tuesday, anticipate very warm temperatures with a mix of clouds and sunshine reaching a high of 88. Wednesday will bring humidity and variable cloudiness along with widely separated thunderstorms in the afternoon. The high on Wednesday will be 83. For AccuWeather, I'm meteorologist Jason Caterina.
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1: Wherever you go, whatever you do, always be a good sport, Christy.
2: In Japan's biggest bank heist ever, two masked men seized cash worth over $5.4 million Saturday as it was unloaded from an armored car sitting outside of, I'm going to have to spell this for you, the Fukutoku Bank Branch. The Fukutoku Bank Branch. He beeped me.
3: No. It's Fukuto, I believe.
4: It's F-U-K.
3: Yeah.
4: Wait a minute. Fukutoku. That's the Fukutoku.
3: Thank you.
4: Listen to me.
3: All right.
4: Get a pencil.
3: F-U-K. All
4: right. Write this down, Einstein.
1: Okay.
4: F-U-K.
3: Got that.
4: U-T-O.
3: U-T-O.
4: K-U. That would be Fukutoku. Now, I understand the police are taking every precaution against another heist, and they're staking out the Fukutoku sister branch.
3: I'm sorry, you can't do that.
4: I am trying to pronounce this. If you would just give me a break.
3: I'm sorry.
1: For a written transcript of today's show, send $2 to Merkle Press.
4: The Japanese have named this city, I am sorry.
2: It's a bank.
3: You cannot.
4: Well, police are staking out the Fukutoku sister branch, which is known as... And the horse you rode in on, Bacon Trust.
3: Morning, Bob and Tom Show.
5: Hello, this honorable Bob and Tom Show.
3: Yes, honorable now, yes.
5: Yes, calling from the Fukuto Bank. Calling to say bank robbers on a big spree.
3: Are they?
4: Really?
5: Yeah, they robbed some other banks, too.
3: Oh, they
4: did. What other banks did they rob?
5: They robbed the Shove It Up Your Bank. Had a hot tip that this afternoon they may be robbing the Eat and Die Bank. Possibly tomorrow to go yourself.
3: Really? Quite the spree, huh?
5: Yeah, we're very worried about it.
4: So the correct pronunciation is
5: foo.
2: Foo.
5: No pho.
6: See, yeah. If you start off with pho, you are.
2: That's
6: you
2: an O. That's
6: are.
2: A long O. It should be.
5: Foo.
2: Foo. Oh.
5: How many times did I tell you not to say that?
2: It just slips
3: Christy,
2: out.
3: Christy, stop. Christy, go get drink some coffee.
6: Howdy now.
2: It's Fukutoku.
3: Hello.
4: Yeah, who's this?
5: Hi.
4: Is this Marty, the boss?
5: Hey, you know, last night I had a terrible dream.
4: What happened?
5: I dreamt that Tom Griswold went up to a very, very tall building and was going to jump out and commit suicide. It was terrible.
3: What happened?
5: He couldn't get the window open.
1: Well, I think we've all...

0: recovering from shoulder surgery.
1: Yeah.
0: And it's kind of a long road there coming
2: back. Take him lunch?
0: Actually, dinner.
2: Oh, nice.
0: And for Pat and his son a couple times.
3: Oh, how many lobster tails did that include?
1: Yeah. You bringing it over, you buying it. And I know Jimmy likes Red Lobster.
0: I did not go to Red Lobster, but I took him some food.
1: If you can find one.
0: His right arm is all in a sling, and he's in a lot of pain. So he'll be back probably next week. He can't even strum his guitar, so that's kind of hard for him. So good luck, Pat. Now, today, Josh is having a colonoscopy.
1: Yeah.
2: Mm-hmm.
1: We should be there live to support him, Tom. That's all there is to it.
0: Boy, I don't want to. No, thank you.
2: And he's doing it twilight. He's going to be kind of awake for it.
0: Really?
2: Yeah.
1: I think that's the way to do it.
2: Thanks.
1: You get a nice drowsy, all right, yeah.
0: While being stimulated in the rectal area?
1: Well, if you find it stimulating, that's between you and your God, my friend. But
3: you can't make jokes if you're all the way under.
1: Yeah.
0: Okay. Well,
1: he can't give us a full report tomorrow unless he's all the way half under.
0: Yeah. I know. I prefer not being there, frankly. I think that the professionals that are working there would much rather not have us hovering around. Yeah. No joke.
1: Is it because it involves – it's – the booty.
0: It's very important to get this.
1: Weird you out?
0: This is a very important procedure to have done. And I just don't think we need to have a bunch of jokesters running around. Now, you will recall when Bob had his vasectomy.
1: Yep.
2: Oh, you were there.
0: We were there.
2: Mm-hmm.
0: A move I kind of regret.
3: In the room?
0: Oh, yeah.
1: Oh, yeah. Don't you know that? Yeah. Tom and I were both in the room.
2: I think there's a picture of that maybe on the Aura frame.
0: Have you ever, Jeffrey, have you ever seen one of those pictures? Of is it at the sea anemone where
1: I think it's like a jellyfish, like a small jellyfish.
0: There's something they have on the National Geographic Channel where there's this thing the size of a softball and it suddenly shrinks
3: to
0: the size of a marble. That's pretty much what was observed while Bob was getting the vasectomy. You know, as soon as the doctor goes, "You're going to feel a small prick," and I said to the doctor, "So are you, doc?" Very funny.
1: Very funny.
0: Yeah,
2: you broadcast live.
0: I don't know what we were thinking.
3: Wow.
0: I don't think we should bother Josh. I would urge you to talk to a medical professional about the importance of things like Cologuard and the particular test that Josh is having done. Very important.
2: Very.
0: In the world of keeping yourself good and healthy. So
1: have your butt checked.
0: Yes, the colonoscopy, the prostate exam, fellas.
1: All of it.
0: Ladies, if you've got a prostate, you better go to another doctor.
1: Ladies,
2: there are plenty of other things ladies can have checked.
0: Absolutely. Yes. Don't get me wrong.
1: Your parents got some explaining to do.
0: Yeah. Again, medical professionals, don't get your information off the internet.
1: Tom told me I should.
0: Yeah, influencer does not equal physician.
2: No.
3: And if you can't afford a colonoscopy, there are tons of videos online of how to give yourself one.
2: Oh, really?
3: And you can do that online, DIY. Save yourself $1,000.
1: I might try this.
0: Do you remember the guy? Gosh, I wonder if I could find the guy that gave himself a vasectomy. Remember this story?
2: No.
1: He gave himself a vasectomy.
0: He was a doctor, physician.
3: In the office.
0: Well, I assume it was in a surgical theater.
2: If he was a doctor, okay, that makes more sense.
0: But still, first of all, you got to be really limber.
2: Yeah.
0: Although I know most of us men have had good access to that area.
2: I was going to say, you can reach down there pretty
0: well.
2: Yeah,
0: but you can't.
2: He sat in front of a mirror.
0: Yeah, but to get to the underside. Yeah, but if you're in front of a mirror, everything's backwards. And it's like developing, doing enlargements back in the days of non-digital photography. That's probably not a good analogy
1: for most. Not even close.
0: You know, when you go right, it goes left. You don't know what I'm talking about.
2: Yeah.
0: Okay, of course you do. We have a lot to get to today.
2: I have a girlfriend that was telling me her husband's a doctor, and they were hanging a picture in their house recently. And he's not real handy. I mean, you know, a lot of men aren't. That's okay. But she was standing there, and he'd go, "Hammer, nail." She goes, "I'm not your nurse. What are you doing?"
3: That's awesome.
0: Well, good for him. That sounds like a fun afternoon.
2: Yeah. How was your weekend?
0: Great. I was the pleasures of a power washer cannot be overstated.

0: updated. I was outside all weekend doing stuff in the at the house.
1: Cut into any banisters or etch any concrete while you're out there?
0: No, no.
1: A few little slips of the wand.
0: Yeah, you got to be careful. Those things, they cut right through toes. But
1: yeah. Oh, yeah.
0: I had quality shoes on.
1: Oh, yeah.
0: That was one of the many tasks I did. But I also discovered I have muscles I wasn't aware of, apparently.
1: Well, some muscles.
0: Because all movements seem to be restricted by pain. It was a great weekend.
2: Well, good.
0: I had a lot of fun. Went to see Willie.
2: I did, too.
0: Oh, you were there?
2: Yep, I was there.
0: Okay, yeah, he did great.
2: I did not see you.
1: You know what? I bet he saw you first and, and dodged.
2: I got there late. No, he didn't see me because the people I was with said they saw you and you had already gone in. It was great.
0: We actually have a letter.
1: Go, baby, go.
0: This comes to us from Marshall. He writes, I went and saw Willie G Saturday night. He killed it. I spotted Tom wandering around inside briefly before he bolted up to the balcony. Apparently, he couldn't be around us common folk. Well, first of all, you mean we common folk, but that's not the point. Marshall said, great show. Can't wait to see Willie again. Well, thanks for going. It was fun.
2: Yeah, it was good.
0: Yeah, I went up to the balcony, so I didn't bother anybody. But he did great.
2: You wouldn't have bothered anybody just sitting on the floor. There were plenty of seats by me.
0: Would have been distracting.
1: you think the same thing. I can't mow my yard unless I get out in the yard. I draw a crowd every time.
3: Oh yeah.
1: Oh yeah. Picture here. Look this way. Blah blah blah. Yeah.
0: I talked with a bunch of very nice.
1: It's exhausting.
0: I think we'll get some photos of Willie. He was opening as part of a special cancer benefit thing. So very good. Very good. Now, coming up today, we have in sports.
1: Game 3 tonight at Madison Square Garden, Knicks and the Spurs. Of course, Knicks own a 2-0 lead in that one. And President Trump will attend the game tonight at Madison Square Garden.
2: That won't cause any problems.
1: It's already canceled a watch party set for outside. They're not going to do that.
2: Man.
1: But yeah, they've got their eye on everything.
0: Telling fans to be there 2 hours before game time. And wait till we have a list of current prices. For secondary market tickets, you'll be rather stunned.
2: No, it's New York. Nothing surprises me.
1: The price of a new car.
2: What?
3: What?
0: Oh, yeah. Easily. Courtside would be a new house. So we'll get to that stuff all coming up.
1: Something else.
0: Yeah. Elsewhere, what's going on in the world of news over there?
2: A lot of things are going on in the world of news. What do you think foreigners think as American stuff?
1: Foreigners, huh?
2: Yeah.
3: Cowboy hats and guns.
2: Well.
1: And country music.
2: No, we'll talk about it.
1: Hot dogs?
2: We're talking, I guess I should have said brands that are American. That would have been a better analogy.
3: Wrangler.
0: But a lot of stuff Wrangler. When it goes overseas has a different name.
1: Levi's.
2: That's true.
0: Made famous, of course, by the conversation in the movie Pulp Fiction.
1: Oh, Royale with cheese. Yeah.
0: The Royale with cheese. You know what that is, Christy? Have you ever seen Pulp Fiction?
2: I have not. Remember, I'm the only one in the world that hasn't.
0: Well, it's a Burger King reference.
1: It's McDonald's.
0: McDonald's. Is that what it is? McDonald's? Okay, sorry. Is the Big Mac the Royale?
1: No, it's a quarter pounder with cheese.
0: Quarter pounder, okay.
1: Royale with cheese.
0: We'll find out what are other American things.
2: Bourbon's hot right now, and it's literally hot in Philadelphia because it was stolen.
1: Oh.
2: Yeah. And have you ever had or talked to anyone that's had the scalp massage, the Japanese style scalp massage? These are really popping up everywhere.
1: I used to have one of those things with wires and you put it on your head. Yeah, those are pretty good.
2: Yeah.
1: You just lower it down on your head and it scratches your head in a bunch of places.
2: They have these in Chicago.
1: Looks like a big, like a 16-leg spider. You put it on top of your head. And, yeah, it scratches you.
2: We used to have one in here. You don't remember that?
1: Where you itch.
2: Oh, man.
1: Well, I would imagine with you, it'd
2: hurt.
1: Be a little bit more abrasive.
0: a little direct skin touch.
1: Oske probably would very much enjoy. Never mind.
0: And something important happened yesterday. Am I getting it right?
1: Important with a capital I?
4: Historic.
0: Yesterday was National VHS Day.
1: And, I should have known.
0: And Ace sent me a text so that I'd be aware of it. Ace, the
4: owner. I saw two stories on National News.
0: Oh, no, yeah, actually we have one coming up
2: we
0: today.
2: We do have one, a VHS story for Ace.
0: The VHS, I don't know what kind of a comeback it's making, but we'll find
1: God.
0: Out.
1: Thank God, we know about that.
0: But we do have an interesting VHS story in the news. So that's
2: we were watching Seinfeld yesterday, and it is funny to see all the VHS tapes. You know, he was at a video store. I mean, it takes you back.
0: Mm-hmm. Yeah.
2: Yeah.
0: Well, we have that coming up, as well as news from a number of realms, including the world of the NFL. A couple of interesting stories going on in the NFL. And ladies, in case you were waiting for this one, Cosmopolitan has weighed in on what to do if your partner's male member is too large. We'll find out.
2: Oh, boy, I can't wait.
0: What their suggestions are.
3: Talk to some of my exes.
0: Okay.
1: Thank you, Jeff.
0: Right now, Christy, how'd you get to work today?
2: I got to work today in my beautiful Tucson hybrid. Yes, from Hyundai. This is the week that the FIFA World Cup kicks off, and while the world watches, Hyundai has its eyes on the next generation of talent, the future stars who are already turning heads at the age of just 14. Because Next doesn't wait for an invitation. Neither does Hyundai. Hyundai's always moved the future within reach. They did it when they made advanced safety standard on every vehicle and engineered EVs with ultra-fast charging capability. And they're still doing it every day. Because the future isn't some far-off concept. Nope, it's already here. Next starts now. Hyundai, an official partner of FIFA.
0: Thank you very much. Now, we'll be back in action here in just a few minutes. And I also want to urge you to pay close attention, because we have a news a survey about canceling plans and how to get out of things, which we all want to do.
1: Oh, yeah.
2: Yes.
0: You see that wedding invitation? Oh, boy. What can I possibly come up with to get out of that? We have a whole story about that. We are in the O'Reilly Auto Parts Studios. 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
13: Mostly sunny today with a high going up to around 80. Good morning. I'm Freddie Hammer with this WZXR News Update. A flight instructor and student pilot safely landed a small plane on routes 11 and 15 near Sealands Grove Saturday morning after experiencing engine trouble shortly after takeoff from Penn Valley Airport. Officials say the aircraft lost power at about 500 feet above the ground. The instructor guided the plane onto an open stretch of highway and into the median without hitting any vehicles. Neither person was injured, and the FAA is investigating what caused the engine failure. Muncie Township Supervisor Terry Laukley still owes $7,000 in court-ordered fines after spending less than a day in the Lycoming County Prison on a contempt charge. Laukley was released Friday after signing documents she had repeatedly refused to sign involving a land consolidation plan tied to a proposed Bass Pro Shops development at the former Lycoming Mall site. A judge had jailed Laukley Thursday, ruling she could only purge the contempt order by signing the paperwork. The development can now move forward. Hunters looking to get more from their harvest can sign up for Penn State Extension's new Venison 101 course. The program combines online instruction with a hands-on workshop August 7th at the Penn State Butcher Block. Participants will learn everything from field dressing and food safety to sausage making, venison cooking, and preservation techniques. Space is limited, and registration is required by July 27th. More information is available through Penn State Extension. And checking sports, in NASCAR, Denny Hamlin picked up his second straight NASCAR Cup Series win Sunday at Michigan International Speedway, earning the 63rd victory of his career. He was first, Eric Jones was second, Bubba Wallace was third, Kyle Larson fourth, and Carson Hocevar rounded out the top five. In the NBA, the New York Knicks are up 2 in the series in the NBA Finals after a 105-104 win over the Spurs Friday night. They meet up tonight for Game 3 at 8:30 p.m. on ABC. I'm Freddie Hammer with this WZXR News Update.
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0: Hey, welcome back to the Bob and Tom Show. 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
1: Hi.
0: There's Jeff Oske.
2: Yes.
0: There's Ace Cosby.
3: Howdy.
0: I'm Chick. Hello, Tom.
4: And for those of you that missed it, yesterday was VHS Day.
3: Yeah.
4: Officially. They've got a day for everything now.
1: Yeah.
4: But in celebration of the VHS, and Ace, I know you have dozens, if not hundreds, of old VHS tapes lying around.
3: You know, my first VCR cost me more than my first car.
4: Wow.
1: Man, I believe that.
4: Hard to believe. You can get one now for, what, $30 at a pawn shop?
1: Yeah.
4: But yesterday...
2: I remember my dad would rent one. Would rent a movie and the VCR, and the VCR looked like it was an old suitcase.
1: Oh, yeah.
2: We would rent the VCR for the night to watch movies.
0: We recorded our senior speeches on a reel-to-reel. It was a VTR, videotape recorder. It wasn't a cassette.
2: Whoa.
0: And you had to line them up.
4: That's going way back.
0: That's going way back.
4: I remember the first electricity. The first CD player. The first CD player they bought in here was a couple thousand bucks, and I think it's still back there.
3: Tascam.
4: And I can remember the early days of radio when they shifted from vinyl to CDs, and now it's all digitized and put on computers, et cetera, et cetera. There was a time. And I don't know when National CD Day is, but we do have a story. Maybe we should get that out of the way. Yesterday really was VHS Day, and they talked about it a little bit on some of the morning shows on television. But
1: South African director Robert DeSantos is releasing the first straight to VHS movie in 20 years.
4: Now, for those of you not familiar with that, Chick, do you want to explain what a straight to VHS movie was?
0: It just comes out on VHS cassette. It never goes into the theaters or anything.
4: Yeah, they didn't want to spend the money to stick it in theaters.
0: Or the movie bombed so badly at the box office, they're straight to VHS. So.
1: This movie is called This Is How the World Ends, a low-budget sci-fi adventure about a brother who sets out to find his sister at a hedonistic party deep in the desert dubbed the Last Party on Earth. Mr. DeSantos told Variety it used to be a proper slander if someone said straight to VHS. The whole point of this is to reclaim that and say, look, straight to VHS is actually saying that this is a well-made film made with intention for an audience. He added that it's a deliberate middle finger to the growing encroach of AI. Pre-orders from customers around the world have already surpassed 1,000 copies.
0: Wow.
4: It really shouldn't count unless you can only rent it.
1: Yeah.
0: Do you have a VHS hooked up in your home?
4: No,
0: I don't think so. Yeah,
1: I don't even have a DVD player.
0: Yeah, I would have to plug it in if I want a DVD player.
1: I don't even have one.
0: I have one somewhere.
1: Really?
4: I got somewhere in a box. Yeah, I mean, in honor of VHS Day yesterday, I did see that Blockbuster was waiving all late fees. So if you've still got...
0: Isn't there only one left or something crazy
4: I think there might be one left.
1: I thought they turned it into like an Airbnb and...
4: Could be.
0: Oh, you can spend a night in a Blockbuster.
1: Right, remember that?
0: Remember when he wanted to do that?
1: Oh,
0: nope,
1: yeah.
0: Never.
4: There's a...
1: Oh, yeah.
4: What was it? Somebody... I know that there are a number of artists that are doing stuff on cassettes again.
1: Vinyl's still out there.
4: Yeah, well, yeah, vinyl, yeah.
0: Where's the 8-track tape? My favorite format. Where's that?
4: I don't think.
0: Where's your 8-track tape, Tom?
1: I think you're going to see that one come out.
4: I'm not even sure there's a manufacturer. There is a cassette place, and we had the story that they had a big jump in sales and production when the movie Guardians of the Galaxy came out, because that has that whole sub thing about the cassette.
1: Yep.
4: And somebody just released, like Taylor Swift or somebody just released one of their albums on cassette. But it's also on, you know, whatever, it's on vinyl and it's available streaming, et cetera, et cetera, et cetera. But this guy's allegedly only released this movie on VHS. So it's,
1: good luck.
4: They said it's the first one in some 20 years. Well, that isn't a snuff film.
0: Yeah, those are made. Still made.
4: I assume
0: you can get them.
4: I assume those are.
0: You're in the know. You can buy a snuff film. What's wrong with you?
2: I'm sure on the dark web you could find one.
1: Oh, I'm sure. Yeah.
0: I had to jump through hoops to get a reel-to-reel audio machine, not even a video. I had to meet a guy in a in a parking lot at midnight.
2: In a closed-circuit
0: parking lot. Yeah, nuts. Hey, you got the camera. Yeah, here you go.
4: Yeah, I don't think this VHS thing will catch on, 'cause as you indicated earlier.
0: You don't think?
4: How many people have a player? Do you have a functioning VHS player,
3: yes.
4: Ace? Okay, so you're the exception.
0: Yeah.
4: We'll see.
3: Special.
4: Time to get to some letters here. If you want to get a hold of us, it's bobandtom@bobandtom.com. Chick?
0: Huh? Is that me?
1: I have a letter.
0: Oh, go, Chrissy.
1: Hi, listen to your show all the time. Well, thank you, Brian. Spelled with a Y.
0: Boo!
1: Oh, Brian.
0: Boo!
1: Last week I heard you talking about donkeys. If you ever have the chance to get to Arizona, you have to go to Oatman. This isn't the first letter we've gotten like this. It's an old mining town. They have wild donkeys roaming all over the place.
0: Oatman.
1: The donkeys walk in and out of all the stores. Store owners give them treats. It's like they just walk up to your car.
4: There are a lot of very disappointed guys that say, I thought we were going to a donkey show. What the
0: hell? You impress me. You're in your elitist attitude. You don't say donkey?
4: Why would I say donkey?
0: Well, there's some people that it's not donkey. It's kind of a U flavor on the O. Yeah.
4: Donkey?
0: Donkey, yeah.
4: No.
0: Absolutely.
1: Donkey?
0: You fit the profile to say donkey.
4: That is not fair.
0: Donkey.
4: Donkey?
0: I think it's incredibly accurate. What I think.
1: Thank you, Brian. I'll check out Oatman.
0: Now, Brian with a Y, Arizona. What do we know? That guy's he's a fight starter.
4: Is there a distinction there? What is the...
1: What? Brian with a Y?
4: Is Brian with a Y, does that mean, is that Irish heritage or something?
1: I have no idea.
0: No, it's just, it's like you spell Tom,
1: T-H-A-U-M
0: or something.
4: No one does that.
1: Excuse me?
4: T-H-O-M is very rare.
1: Yeah,
4: the shoe place, Tom
1: McCann.
4: What?
1: My first husband spelled his name that way, T-H-O-M.
0: You don't remember that?
1: M.
2: And that didn't tip you off?
1: T-H-O-M-M, actually.
0: T-H-O-M-M.
4: And that didn't tip you off? If I could repeat what Jeffrey said?
0: No kidding. Crazy.
4: That is way too much work. Dear Bob and Tom Show.
0: Yeah.
4: Hope you are well. I realize I have devoted my weekend to channeling aspects of each one of you.
0: Okay. Huh?
4: I have a bidet in my primary bathroom. By the way, the term primary bathroom is a tip of the hat to Christy Lee. Because you're a real estate agent on occasion, and you can't use the phrase master bathroom anymore.
1: Right.
4: For some reason. And the bidet, of course, Josh. Josh has an aftermarket bidet at his house, which he'll probably be using later today, post procedure. Mm-hmm. He's having a colonoscopy, so that'll help him do a little extra cleanup back there. By the way, writes Michael, the bidet is amazing. Michael, by the way, is writing us from, do you know where this is?
1: Oh.
4: Alpharetta.
0: Alpharetta, Georgia.
4: Yeah, right? Good. Alpharetta, Georgia. He continues, honoring my hero, Chick McGee, I installed the bidet myself.
0: Mm.
4: My home, by the way, Chick, is protected by SimpliSafe.
0: Nice. Oh. Well done, sir.
4: To avoid other elements of Chick McGee, I did not go into my attic or fall through the floor ceiling and experiencing the exquisite pain he has often described.
0: So funny.
4: Well, I think he's referencing the fact that you on one occasion.
0: Twice.
4: Twice.
0: Fell through the roof.
2: What? Twice?
0: Twice.
4: You were in the attic.
0: It was like years apart, but yeah.
4: You stepped on the drywall rather than the joist.
0: Well, it was more of a stumble. It was more of a, I'm sneaky clumsy, if that means
4: but
0: anything.
4: But your fault, you didn't fall all the way through, did you?
0: No, my testicles broke my fall. I was bruised all the inner side of my thighs, Jeff.
2: Oh, buddy.
0: But it was purple and yellow and blue and man.
4: Now, this is my favorite part. On my birthday each year, I observe it. One day separated from Tom, I channel his energy into an extra long conversation with the hotel clerk as I check into a room. And he says, by the way, Pat Godwin, the hotel has a pool. That's Michael from Alpharetta, Georgia.
0: I think I have a phobia about checking into hotels.
1: Why?
0: I just don't like it. I don't care for it.
1: You give them a fake name?
0: That non-checking in, where you just pick up your key and go, that's my jam.
1: Okay.
0: I don't want to talk to anybody. Give them the phone number. What's your phone number? Well, we might let you stay here, and then again, we might not. Well, oh, right.
4: That's a little paranoid. And then, by the way, P.S., he says...
0: I think it's a lot paranoid.
4: He says,
0: okay.
4: Jeffrey, I really can't connect with you. I'm not a THC guy.
2: Well, that's all right, buddy.
4: But he finds you hilarious.
2: We can be friends.
4: He says, no, he says the amazingly hilarious.
2: Oh, well.
4: Jeff Oskey. This guy loves you.
2: Take that and frame it at home.
4: And he's right. Jeff is amazingly hilarious. You can reach us, Bob and Tom, at bobandtom.com. This gets a little obscure, this next one. Mm-hmm. And in the interest of repeating myself, I'm going to ask Chick to help me here. I forget why were we talking about the so-called keytar.
0: We talk about it a lot. Yeah. Somebody had a guitar solo, and somebody wanted to know, did anybody have a keytar solo? And I don't know.
4: Yeah, the keytar is when the keyboard player gets up and he straps on this keyboard.
1: Mm-hmm.
4: And it kind of looks like a guitar because it's narrow for the left hand.
1: It was big in the '80s in music videos.
4: I wonder if they make a left-handed keytar.
1: Probably.
4: That would be, boy, that's obscure.
1: Yeah.
4: It's tough enough getting a lefty guitar, but.
0: Well, they don't make a left-handed keyboard though, on a piano.
4: Well, wouldn't it be because the keytar, the keys are on the bottom of that shaft, right?
0: Yeah.
4: What's on the shaft part? Are those keys or is that something else?
0: I think it's just for looks. I want to say chords on the shaft, but I don't think that's right.
4: Yeah, I don't know. Maybe it's designed for both. I don't know. This is a nice letter from Ben in Iowa. Paige McConnell, the keyboard player for Fish, owns James Brown's keytar.
0: Oh, my God.
4: And Fish...
0: We are officially in the weeds,
1: yeah.
0: Kids.
4: They'll do it. He'll use it to play a cover of Edgar Winter's song Frankenstein.
2: Mm. Oh, that's cool.
4: That's a great song. And we were one of the folks we've seen play a keytar is the great Edgar Winter. Terrific musician.
0: He's an albino, right?
4: Yes.
0: Yeah.
4: And his brother was Johnny Winter.
0: Very albino.
1: He was albino too.
0: Yeah,
1: that's,
0: two albinos.
1: Yeah.
4: That's correct.
0: But they're not twins.
4: No longer with us.
0: What the hell's going on there?
2: Oh,
0: Let's get some pigment in this family.
4: Edgar's a great. He's got a terrific album, an old one called Edgar Winter White Trash Roadwork. Highly recommended. All of his stuff is great. Now, thank you very much for the letter about that. That's kind of cool. Fish does all kinds of interesting stuff where they'll take an artist and do the artist's entire album as part of one of their shows.
1: I've never seen them.
2: Did you know I met my ex-wife at a Fish show?
4: Really?
2: Yeah.
4: How high were you?
2: Oh, high enough that I married her.
1: that day? That
2: yeah, no, now I'm, now I hate Fish. But, I won't even eat it for dinner.
4: That really isn't fair, is it? What's coming up in sports?
0: Game 3 of the NBA Finals tonight in New York City at Madison Square Garden. The president will attend, and they've canceled the watch party that was going to be outside Market Square Arena. And, security has been tightened.
2: Yeah.
0: And we'll see what time the game's supposed to be, 8 o'clock. So we'll see if there's a delay there or anything.
4: And we do have the scalper prices that are happening for the Game 3 at Madison Square Garden. Right now, we get love letters all the time about the Aura frame. It's a great Father's Day gift. And the Aura frame, there's one right behind Jeffrey over there. What it is, it's like a little slideshow. You can stuff it full of unlimited photographs and videos. It is just wonderful. It makes a great gift, and you can load it remotely. So you could give one of these to your dad if he lives in a different state, and then you can add photographs whenever you want. So he could get up in the morning, maybe walk into his home office, and, oh, look, there's a picture of his grandkid or whatever it might be. Just a lot of fun. I'm a huge fan of these. When we first started talking about it, I got one. It's at my house. I'm talking about it right now, and I noticed that Jeffrey and Christy immediately look over at the one we have to see who the pictures are. It's really cool. 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You can preload it. 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They look really cool. 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
4: Hi, I'm Storm Tracker 16 meteorologist Allie Gallo with your WZXR Valley Weather Update. It is a very comfy start to our day, and today will be nearly perfect. Expect sunshine and highs right around 80 with a calm wind. Then tonight is clear and comfy, again with lows in the mid-50s. Expect more sunshine tomorrow, and it will be a bit warmer with highs near 84. Then there's the chance for some showers on Wednesday, but highs will likely be back near 90 by Thursday and Friday.
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0: Yeah.
1: Welcome back to the Bob and Tom Show in the O'Reilly Auto Parts Studios. Christy Lee at the news desk.
2: Hello.
1: You got your hot water there.
2: I have green tea, thank you.
1: Green tea. There's Jeff Oskey.
3: Hey, man.
1: There's Ace Cosby.
4: Hello.
1: I'm Chick McGee. Pat Godwin's still home with his owie shoulder. And Josh getting the colonoscopy today. We were not set up for that in the studio, or he could have gotten it done here.
3: There might be an aroma. And I'm not sure this room is sterile. By the way, Pat Godwin's Dry Bar special is now out.
5: Oh, yeah.
2: Really?
3: Filmed more than a year ago.
2: So he could sit at home and watch himself all day.
3: Well, he can watch the old Pat Godwin, the 50 pounds ago Pat Godwin.
2: Oh.
3: Check it out once again, the Dry Bar special. It's all clean material, as they say. So there you go, Patty G.
2: Right,
3: we hope to see him back here next week.
1: Dear Bob and Tom Show, my mom taught me the basics of sewing when I was a kid. I never imagined I'd actually need that skill. I've been saying I'm going to get a sewing machine. That seems very therapeutic to me right about now. Start sewing things, making my own clothes maybe.
2: Yeah?
5: Yeah.
1: No, of course not. I'd just like to have a sewing machine. Anyway, my mom thought I'd need sewing skill eventually, so fast forward to Air Force basic training. I ended up hemming the pants of all 52 recruits in my class.
3: All right.
1: Turns out mom knew what she was doing. It definitely paid off. It was a great idea.
2: Yeah, they should teach that still in home ec for kids, because that's what they did. They taught you how to sew and cook and things you really need.
1: This is for Mark in Nampa, Idaho. Not Tampa, but Nampa. Nancy with an N. Nampa, Idaho. He also says, I got my mom a gold rose from Steven Singer. Great gift idea.
2: Aw.
1: Well, thank you, Mom.
3: Dear Bob and Tom Show, this is from Stevens Point, Wisconsin.
1: Oh, yeah. Beautiful country.
3: Andrea writes, I was helping clean my uncle's garage this weekend. I stumbled upon this gem. It's a sorta good condition Frank Zappa poster.
2: Oh, God.
3: It's the famous Phi Zappa Crappa poster.
1: Famous.
3: With Mr. Zappa sitting on a toilet.
2: Uh-huh.
1: It also describes the music you made.
3: Hey.
1: I think I'm accurate on that.
2: I have a letter, but I can't say the person's name.
3: Okay.
2: They've asked. And they watched the show via YouTube. So this was a couple of days ago. We were talking about salesmen leaving porn under the mattress for other salespeople, right?
3: Back in the day,
2: yeah.
3: That was kind of the traveling salesman. There was a little code.
2: Mm-hmm.
3: They would leave pornographic magazines between the mattresses.
2: Right. Well, when this person was in the Marines, they were sent to Japan. I think it's Iwakuni, Japan. The Marines in our squadron, who had been there before, told us to find a panel in the ceiling of our barracks room and see what was hidden in there. Sure enough, almost every barrack, every room had a porn stash left by the Marines who came before us.
1: Huh.
2: There you go.
3: Semper Fi.
2: Yeah.
1: That's kind of cool, right?
3: Makes sense.
1: Yeah.
3: I guess there's no, really isn't anything like that anymore, is there?
2: No, because you have it all on your phone now, I guess. So.
1: Like everything else, it's on your phone.
2: Yeah.
3: That's kind of a shame.
1: Remember that? They had the Radio Shack. It made the rounds on social media, Radio Shack ad from like 1986, and everything in the ad is now on your phone, like a video recorder, nice. Audio recorder. Yeah.
3: Oh, yeah. Well,
1: nuts,
3: again, yesterday, VHS day was celebrating.
1: Still on that, are we?
3: Well, no, I mean, that was one of the things probably, and although 76 was VHS, no, it wasn't out yet, was it?
2: 82.
1: I bought 80, one.
3: Was it the heyday late 70s?
2: Early 80s.
1: I got one, and I thought it was very early. And it was the only thing you could do was put it on a channel and then pick the time it started. You couldn't go like you can.
2: Right.
1: At the height of their popularity.
3: And Beta.
2: I think ours just played
3: that. There was Betamax and VHS, and I think Beta exited about 83, 84.
2: Beta was what was preferred by the TV stations because that's what we used.
3: The Betamax?
2: Yeah.
1: This thing was a VHS. It was probably $1,300.
5: What?
1: Yeah.
2: Oh, yeah, back then.
1: Back then, yeah.
3: Yeah, I bought a Beta machine, and then you joined this club, and they would give you these tickets. So in each ticket, you'd rent a Beta video.
5: Okay.
3: And I bought a Beta machine, went to the place, got the tickets, and
1: You were set, right?
3: Yes, and then they stopped renting the Beta things a month later, and yeah, that became a doorstop.
2: Oh. Yeah.
3: I had to go buy a VHS.
2: It was a better format, but it didn't take off. I don't know what happened.
3: Well, the urban legend is that the porno industry decided that they were going to go with the VHS format. I don't know if that's true. I think it's because Sony wouldn't license the format. I think that's what happened.
1: Hmm.
3: Whereas I think VHS was more universal.
2: Hmm.
3: So I imagine there are thousands and thousands and thousands of, if not millions of VHS players sitting around in garages or somewhere. I don't know.
2: I remember getting our first one. That before-mentioned first husband of mine went out to get laundry detergent and brought home a $1,200 VCR.
3: Well, the cool thing to do is...
5: Good job, Thumb.
1: Thumb was dealing.
2: Yeah.
3: The cool thing is if you taped anything back in the day, say in the 80s, and you go back and watch it, the best part are the commercials.
5: They're
3: so different.
1: I have a Super Bowl 26 in Minneapolis between the Bills and the Redskins, and I think that was like the last year that it wasn't just overcome with commercials, and it's really odd to watch it. There's a lot of promos for the network, but not that many. There were commercials, but not anything like
2: really
1: today. Yeah.
5: I saw an ad, the old ad the other day for the ancient Chinese secret.
2: Oh, yeah. Calgon.
5: I was like, oh, man, I forgot about that.
2: That was a long-running ad.
3: At one point, that was the longest-running ad in primetime.
2: Yeah.
5: Oh, really?
3: Yeah.
5: Mm-hmm.
3: And it was, I think, may have been perceived as being somewhat racist. It was an Asian woman behind the ancient Chinese. It was a
2: laundry
3: place, and the Chinese secret was Whisk, if I believe. Am I right?
2: I thought it was Calgon.
1: It was Calgon.
3: Oh, I thought it was Whisk.
1: No, definitely Calgon.
3: Isn't Calgon dishwashing detergent?
2: They have all kinds of stuff.
3: Oh, that was the secret.
1: We need more Calgon, ancient Chinese secret.
3: Oh, I see. We have this nice letter. This is kind of a visual. This comes to us from Douglas. He said, always take this road. It's a street sign photograph. It looks like in a rural area. I'll spell it for you, see if you can figure out the way it's pronounced. T-I-L-L-I-C-U-M. Would that be...
1: Tillicum.
3: Oh, Tillicum.
2: Okay.
1: Yeah, not till I come.
2: Tillicum.
3: C-U-M. Okay, thank you very much.
1: Right.
3: It's an avenue. Way out of the country.
2: Hey, going back to... Wasn't Whisk Ring Around the Collar? Wasn't that their big...
1: That was Whisk.
3: Oh, okay.
2: Yeah.
3: Okay.
5: Whatever happened to that? Did they finally cure it?
2: Ring Around the Collar's gone. You're right.
1: Yeah.
2: I don't know.
1: It did kind of go away.
2: Yeah.
3: Thanks to contemporary medicine.
1: You know,
3: we'd like to thank the scientists that developed the.
1: We complain about the diseases, but we whipped Ring Around the Collar's ass.
5: Yeah.
1: Okay. We won.
2: Yeah.
3: Yeah. We had polio there for a while.
1: I wonder if that's gone. The way people dress at work, has that gone down?
2: Ring Around the Collar?
1: Yeah, with a white shirt and
2: a tight tie.
1: A business suit, yeah.
2: Mm-hmm.
1: That's what caused Ring Around the Collar.
2: They had to sweat. They were sweating.
1: Dirty
2: sweating
1: sweat.
2: At work.
3: Yeah, well, I mean, people dress in a much more casual manner.
1: I think so.
3: In many, many places. Not all of them. But
2: I'm surprised because of the way your dad was that you don't dress like that.
3: I had to wear a coat and tie to school every day, so I...
2: That was it for
3: I'm
2: you?
3: I'm over it.
2: Okay.
1: You also hated to get up early, didn't you?
3: Yeah.
1: Uh-huh.
2: Yeah, look what that.
3: My dad would get up on Saturday morning and put on a coat and tie, and then he'd usually go into work downtown.
1: Now,
3: or he would be at home. He would still have a coat and tie.
1: Now, what was that?
2: At home, relaxing.
3: Yeah.
1: What was that process, Tom? Would he wheel himself into the shower?
3: Oh, God.
1: And then,
3: no, my father had
1: get the chair
3: he had
1: wet?
3: Polio. He could lumber around, thank you.
1: He
3: did a nice job for himself.
2: So he's sitting there watching the Browns on a Sunday afternoon, and he's wearing a coat and tie.
3: He'd probably take the tie off.
2: Oh.
3: Or loosen it at least. Just a more of a formal universe.
1: Did you ever get this? Hey, Tom, Dad wants to talk to you. And you had to go into the study, and he's sitting at the desk. Thanks for coming in, son.
3: It wasn't that formal. He was a very nice man. Coming up.
1: That's nice.
3: We have,
1: That's what a Stockholm survivor would say.
3: NBA action. And, we have how to cancel your plans. Cause we all love canceling stuff. The stats are pretty amazing.
1: My favorite thing.
3: We'll find out about the cure for ring around the collar. And, ring around the tub. Is that gone away too?
1: Oh, there was a tub ring.
2: Yes, there was a tub ring.
3: That dirty ring. We are in the O'Reilly Auto Parts studios. This is the Bob and Tom Show.
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15: Mostly sunny today with a high going up to around 80. Good morning. I'm Freddie Hammer with this WZXR News update. A flight instructor and student pilot safely landed a small plane on routes 11 and 15 near Sealands Grove Saturday morning after experiencing engine trouble shortly after takeoff from Penn Valley Airport. Officials say the aircraft lost power at about 500 feet above the ground. The instructor guided the plane onto an open stretch of highway and into the median without hitting any vehicles. Neither person was injured, and the FAA is investigating what caused the engine failure. Muncie Township Supervisor Terry Laukley still owes $7,000 in court-ordered fines after spending less than a day in the Lycoming County Prison on a contempt charge. Laukley was released Friday after signing documents she had repeatedly refused to sign involving a land consolidation plan tied to a proposed Bass Pro Shops development at the former Lycoming Mall site. A judge had jailed Laukley Thursday, ruling she could only purge the contempt order by signing the paperwork. The development can now move forward. Hunters looking to get more from their harvest can sign up for Penn State Extension's new Venison 101 course. The program combines online instruction with a hands-on workshop August 7th at the Penn State Butcher Block. Participants will learn everything from field dressing and food safety to sausage making, venison cooking, and preservation techniques. Space is limited, and registration is required by July 27th. More information is available through Penn State Extension. And checking sports, in NASCAR, Denny Hamlin picked up his second straight NASCAR Cup Series win Sunday at Michigan International Speedway, earning the 63rd victory of his career. He was first, Eric Jones was second, Bubba Wallace was third, Kyle Larson fourth, and Carson Hocevar rounded out the top five. In the NBA, the New York Knicks are up 2 in the series in the NBA Finals after a 105-104 win over the Spurs Friday night. They meet up tonight for Game 3 at 8:30 p.m. on ABC. I'm Freddie Hammer with this WZXR News Update.
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1: 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Christy Lee at the news desk.
2: Hello, Chick.
1: Hello. There's Jeff Oske.
5: Mr. McGee.
1: Thank you. There's Ace Cosby.
16: Hello.
1: Hello, hello. And Pat Godwin's still at home recovering from his rotator cuff surgery. And Josh Arnold having a colonoscopy today.
3: Yeah, well, it's very important. Talk to your medical professionals about when you should get one of those, everybody. Very, very important.
1: Yes, sir.
3: We were talking about a ring around the collar and whether or not it's been eradicated.
2: I know they got polio kind
3: of under control there for a while.
1: I say we whipped ring around the collar in our lifetime.
3: But I'd gotten confused between the Calgon commercial and the Wisk commercial, but I just did a little homework here.
1: Did you check what we had already told you?
3: Well, I wanted
1: because
3: to.
1: Because you didn't believe us?
3: No. No, you were correct.
1: Yeah.
3: I just remember those commercials were among the most aired of any commercial. And the so-called ancient Chinese secret was the Calgon. And the secret was Calgon is a water softener. And that was the so-called. Remember the ancient Chinese secret, huh?
1: Calgon is an additive for your water
2: softener. It was a lot of things.
3: Laundry additive to for folks that have hard water. I didn't know that.
1: I think I was in my mid-20s before I had a water softener.
2: Oh.
1: Maybe 30s.
2: Fortunately, I always
3: did. You have well water as a kid?
1: No. It was a city water, but no.
3: Pretty hard?
1: No water softener.
3: Yeah. Depending on where you live, obviously.
1: Right.

0: Now, I want to give you a couple of commercial phrases, see if you know who does this one. My baloney has a first name.
1: Oscar.
2: O-S-C-A-R.
1: M-A-Y-E-R.
0: How about I can't believe I ate the whole thing?
1: Oh, gosh. I don't know what that's for.
2: I can't believe I ate the whole thing.
0: That was Alka-Seltzer.
2: Oh, okay. Yeah.
0: Hey, Mikey, he likes it.
2: Oh, Life cereal.
3: Yeah.
0: Have you ever had Life cereal?
2: Yeah.
0: Is it any good?
1: Never had.
2: All right.
1: Huh.
0: I don't know. It just seemed...
2: Yeah.
0: Give me some Frosted Flakes and I'll get back to you.
2: It's sweet, a little sweet.
0: Yeah. Do you remember the slogan for Memorex? We were talking about VHS tape earlier. How about
1: is it live or is it Memorex?
0: Yeah. Do you remember who their one of their spokespeople?
1: I don't.
2: No.
0: Ella Fitzgerald.
2: Okay.
0: Great jazz singer.
1: Oh.
3: What was the ad back in, I want to say the 80s, where it was a guy sitting in his chair.
4: Maxell.
2: Maxell.
3: Maxell.
0: And it looked like the music was so loud, it was blowing his hair back.
3: Yeah, blowing him through the, mm-hmm. Yes. That ad made me want to have that whole setup.
0: Yeah, that was a terrific ad.
3: That was cool.
0: And we were just talking about it recently, because again, somebody just released one of their records on cassette. And of course, we had the story earlier about a guy who's releasing a movie exclusively on VHS. Yikes. Don't think that'll do too well. We turn now to Chick McGee across the way at the sports desk. What's going on over there?
1: Well, first of all, we have a letter from Dan in Michigan City, Michigan. This billboard, as you'll see, Tom, will pop up. The billboard is just outside of Michigan City. It's for vasectomies. And if you look closely, if you get one side done, you get the other side free. In office, no scalpel.
2: No scalpel? How do they do it?
1: No.
0: And is that a sperm with a line through it?
1: Yeah, with the red line in the circle, yeah. Right through the sperm.
0: In office, no scalpel.
1: When I got mine done, it was a single hole, like a punch, at the top of the scrotum.
0: Okay.
1: And then they reached around in there and pulled the vas out. The vas deferens.
0: Do they have
2: a crochet hook?
0: They have a little camera on
1: it. It looked like it.
0: They have a little camera on that baby, or they just?
1: I don't think so.
0: They just feel around.
3: Crochet hook and a soldering iron.
2: Yeah,
3: just.
1: But I tell you this: when they cut it, and then they do take the soldering iron and burn both ends. Oh yeah.
3: I was just joking.
1: But when it goes up, and they cut it, and one end's free in your body, it goes. Like
2: a window blind.
1: Like a weird window blind.
2: Really?
1: Oh yeah. That's the most painful thing about it. When that.
2: Really?
0: Was there an aroma when they were cauterizing?
1: Oh, sure. It's burning skin. Yeah, sure. Burning organic material.
0: Wow.
1: That's right. You haven't ever got one.
2: Oh, man. God, no. He's still ready.
3: He's still ready.
0: I still have the high test. Leaded.
2: His youngest is, 10 now? You're due.
1: That 10-year-old's too big to cuddle.
2: Yeah.
1: You got to get one.
0: Yeah, I kind of.
1: My vasectomy was court ordered, though. So. Okay.
0: Yeah, you go through those phases when you have kids. It's the car seat thing.
2: Oh, yeah.
0: First, it's the backwards one, then they go to various. Then all of a sudden, the other day I noticed in my garage.
1: Do you have like 30 car seats?
0: Well, the car seat technology, by the way.
1: Oh, yeah.
0: You can't have a 5-year-old car seat. It's illegal at this point.
1: Right.
0: They keep upgrading them, which is great, by the way. But I went in my garage the other day and I had a booster seat. And
2: sure.
0: I kind of got a little tear in my eye.
3: Oh,
0: I don't really need that.
2: The 10-year-old's not in a booster seat?
0: And my friend Mark.
2: All right.
0: Sorry.
1: He needs a booster seat.
2: Did you give it to him as a gift?
3: I should bring it to lunch.
0: I should wrap it up and bring it to one of our lunches. Hey, here you go.
1: Here you go, Mark.
0: That's funny. Sorry, Mark. But yeah, I kind of miss those days.
2: Sure.
0: When they were really little.
1: Dear Tom, this is for just for you. I've been listening to your discussion about the World Cup on Friday's show. It occurred to me that the organizers of the event have missed a huge marketing opportunity by not going with any games in Vegas. FIFA, Las Vegas. Yeah, why hasn't somebody?
0: Oh my God!
1: Why hasn't anybody stepped up for that? Huh?
0: Good point.
1: FIFA. Yeah.
0: Or Las
1: Vegas. FIFA Las Vegas.
0: In case it's not hot enough where they're having them already.
1: USA plays Paraguay this Friday at SoFi in Los Angeles. U.S. host cities and stadiums, of course, Atlanta, Georgia.

0: Mercedes-Benz, Boston at Gillette Stadium, Dallas, well, technically Arlington, Texas at AT&T Stadium. Houston is hosting some matches, NRG Stadium, Kansas City, Arrowhead, Los Angeles, SoFi, Miami Hard Rock Stadium, New York, New Jersey, where the final game will be held, at MetLife Stadium, where the Giants and Jets play, in Philly at Lincoln Financial, in San Francisco, Santa Clara at Levi's Stadium, and Lumen Field in Seattle, Washington, all over the country.
1: Can I ask a stupid question?
0: I doubt if I have an answer, but go ahead.
1: Are all the fields exactly the same measurements?
2: Yes.
3: Yes, Tom.
1: Can they fit them in? Aren't soccer fields bigger than football fields?
0: Much bigger, yes.
1: Can they fit them into all those stadiums?
0: Yeah, I'm pretty sure they can. Or okay. They wouldn't have. That probably would have been.
3: Yeah.
0: Yeah. First question.
2: We'll just take 20 feet off the end. It'll be
1: I know
2: fine.
1: That no one wants to say this except for me. I couldn't care less about this.
0: No.
1: I
0: you're
1: find
0: the only
1: soccer
0: one.
1: Unbelievably boring.
0: You're the only one saying that. You're the only. Everybody else is excited about the World Cup.
1: I'm not.
2: How do you find a game that doesn't stop for 45 minutes boring?
1: Like, easy. There's
2: each
1: no
2: half,
1: scoring.
2: There's no timeouts. There's no nothing. They're just running the entire time, and that's boring to you.
1: Yep.
2: All right.
3: Okay.
1: You're going to watch this?
2: Yeah.
0: Really? You wanted to say crap. You're going to watch this crap.
2: Yeah, I'm going to watch this crap.
1: Well, good. That'll keep you off the road so I can go places.
0: I find myself watching it every 4 years, whatever the hell it is.
3: Yeah. In our defense, you don't sit down and watch any sports anyway, no matter what it is.
0: You're incapable of playing cards.
3: Yes.
0: You can't.
3: Can't watch a game.
0: At this point, you haven't acknowledged it yet, but you can't go to a movie theater and watch a movie.
3: Right.
0: You hate every movie you've ever seen.
1: That's not true.
0: Nothing makes you happier than a blockbuster bombing.
3: Yeah.
1: Yes.
0: What's the latest one?
2: The new Star Wars.
3: Masters of the Universe.
1: I love that.
0: Yeah. All those people.
1: Hundreds of people spend thousands of hours, and they release a
0: turd. Millions and millions of dollars.
1: Nobody ever said, hey, this stinks, by the way. This scene we're working on, really boring.
0: You're just an awful, awful man.
1: Sorry. I don't like soccer. Sorry.
2: You played soccer growing up.
1: I know. It's much more fun playing it than watching it.
0: Dear Bob and Tom Show, one more. Tom, these are phrases from Friday's show.
3: All right.
0: Taken out of context. Justin has compiled them for us.
1: Okay.
0: Tom, you remember calling Christy a violent hippie on Friday's show.
3: Yes. Violent hippie.
1: I'm sure there was context.
0: Not in reference to somebody doing donuts in the car. Was that you doing a donut in your car or something?
3: We were talking about donuts in cars.
1: Oh, that's
3: and
1: right.
3: I said, did you ever do yard jobs or something?
1: No, no. Yeah, we would do donuts
3: on
1: in
3: snow.
1: Parking lots when there's a quarter inch of snow.
3: That doesn't count.
0: That doesn't count.
3: You gotta leave rubber, dude.
0: No.
1: Well, see, that's because you're a violent hippie. I was just a hippie doing donuts in the snow and not hurting anybody.
0: Willie Griswold, Tom's son, was on the show Friday, and everybody, this is a common thought, and everybody excited and laughed for what seemed like forever when Willie called Tom a dickhead on the air.
3: Yeah.
0: Very exciting.
1: Again, context is important.
0: I was telling Christy to eat that hole.
2: Yeah,
0: she was She was mowing on some donut holes because Friday.
3: Mowing, I had two.
0: Donut. Oh, yeah.
3: Yeah.
0: Let's see. You're all hilarious, though. Thank you.
3: Thank you, Jess.
0: Thank you for all the good times.
1: Coming up, we have news about the Knicks and Madison Square Garden.
0: Yes, sir. If you want to buy a ticket for tonight's game, don't. Just watch it on the TV. Trust your Uncle Chick. Just watch it on TV.
1: From Cosmo, what to do if your male partner has too large of a male member.
0: You know, Cosmo is two things. Women, you're just not up to snuff. And now, men, you're just not up to snuff.
1: Why are
0: they picking on us?
1: I don't know. But we'll find out what they have to say. I think a story I think you'll like. I know one of your favorite shows in England is about a little repair shop kind of thing.
0: It's called the Repair Shop.
1: Yeah. We got repair cafes in the news coming up.
0: You go in, have a burger and a soda, and you get your VCR repaired.
3: You're close.
1: You are pretty close.
3: Yeah.
1: Right now, I want to talk to you a little bit about weight loss. 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
14: Mostly sunny today with a high going up to around 80. Good morning. I'm Freddie Hammer with this WZXR News update. A flight instructor and student pilot safely landed a small plane on routes 11 and 15 near Selins Grove Saturday morning after experiencing engine trouble shortly after takeoff from Penn Valley Airport. Officials say the aircraft lost power at about 500 feet above the ground. The instructor guided the plane onto an open stretch of highway and into the median without hitting any vehicles. Neither person was injured, and the FAA is investigating what caused the engine failure. Muncie Township Supervisor Terry Laukley still owes $7,000 in court-ordered fines after spending less than a day in the Lycoming County Prison on a contempt charge. Laukley was released Friday after signing documents she had repeatedly refused to sign involving a land consolidation plan tied to a proposed Bass Pro Shops development at the former Lycoming Mall site. A judge had jailed Laukley Thursday, ruling she could only purge the contempt order by signing the paperwork. The development can now move forward. Hunters looking to get more from their harvest can sign up for Penn State Extension's new Venison 101 course. The program combines online instruction with a hands-on workshop August 7th at the Penn State Butcher Block. Participants will learn everything from field dressing and food safety to sausage making, venison cooking, and preservation techniques. Space is limited, and registration is required by July 27th. More information is available through Penn State Extension. And checking sports, in NASCAR, Denny Hamlin picked up his second straight NASCAR Cup Series win Sunday at Michigan International Speedway, earning the 63rd victory of his career. He was first, Eric Jones was second, Bubba Wallace was third, Kyle Larson fourth, and Carson Hocevar rounded out the top five. In the NBA, the New York Knicks are up 2 in the series in the NBA Finals after a 105-104 win over the Spurs Friday night. They meet up tonight for Game 3 at 8:30 p.m. on ABC. I'm Freddie Hammer with this WZXR News Update.
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0: Remember, kids, it's the Black Crows, not the Black Crews. We're in the O'Reilly Auto Parts Studios. 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
1: This is the Black Crews.
0: Hello, Christy.
2: Hello,
1: Jeff. Love you. Not sure exactly.
0: Hello, Jeff Hoskay.
3: Hello.
0: There's Ace Cosby.
4: Howdy.
0: Pat Godwin at home nursing his surgically rebuilt shoulder, right shoulder. And Josh Arnold having his colon looked at up close and personal.
1: They're going deep.
0: You're looking live.
1: They're going deep. Colonoscopy. Very important. Talk to a medical professional about the importance of getting your colonoscopy, et cetera, et cetera. Ladies, you have many other tests and
2: yes,
1: that one too.
2: Do. Yes, we do.
1: Now, ladies, if your physician wants to check your prostate, you might want to get a new doctor. That's all I'm saying. Right now, we're going to head over that way to the sports desk with Chick McGee. What have you got over there?
0: Oh, Tom, police have canceled the NBA Finals watch party out in front of Madison Square Garden tonight for the Knicks-Spurs. Knicks hold a 2-game-to-none lead and the best of seven. It's part of their enhanced security measures for tonight's game. President Donald Trump will be attending that game. He's a longtime Knicks fan who confirmed on Friday that he would attend his very first, the first NBA Finals game in New York since 1999. Part of the problem from Trump's visit was the cancellation of that watch party, and they're going to heighten security, and they're telling fans to arrive 2 hours early and also bring as little as you can into the arena. And if you don't, if you want to try to bring something into, just be advised, they will take it.
1: No bags of any kind.
0: No bags of any kind, not even the see-through bags.
2: Wow.
0: I call them the naughty bags.
2: What are those influencer girls going to do if they can't put their lipstick on every 10 minutes?
1: You can put it in your pocket, I guess.
0: And don't let nobody hock it. The Knicks heading into game three and the Spurs. As of this morning, the get into MSG price, Madison Square Garden price on the secondary market for a single ticket. This is getting into the arena. $5,000.
2: Ugh.
0: Ooh. That means for you and your honey, that's 10 grand to get in, Jeff. The most expensive tickets so far, this will probably go up before game time, near courtside, $62,000.
2: Oh, my gosh.
3: What?
0: $62,000.
2: For one ticket.
0: 62 racks.
2: God.
0: For game four, the get-in price, the most expensive game in NBA Finals history, was more than $10,000. Garden making up some making some ticket money on these.
1: Do they make money in the secondary market?
0: Well, I don't. It would stand to reason that if I work for the Garden and I can get a hold of tickets and I can give them to somebody and we can split whatever they sell it for. What am I saying? That sort of thing's not going to go on in New York City.
2: No.
1: So you're rolling the dice if you're buying game four tickets, thinking it's going to be the championship. You're assuming that they're going to win tonight.
0: You're going to win tonight and then win game four. Right.
1: Game two, very close.
0: Yeah.
1: Shot away from going the other direction.
0: So. Wemby hit the back of the iron.
1: Wow.
0: Clang.
1: I wonder if you could get courtside if you gave a kidney.
2: Yeah.
1: Is that legal?
0: I don't think it's legal.
1: Trade you a kidney for courtside seat. You know, the games will be on television.
2: Yeah.
1: Excellent coverage.
3: And I think a kidney's cheaper.
1: Yeah. Oh, yeah?
2: $62,000?
3: Yeah, I think you could buy one for, what, 30 grand?
0: Oh, I can move a kidney for 15 grand.
3: Oh, really?
1: You got a guy?
0: Oh, yeah. Okay. I got a guy.
1: You got a kidney guy?
0: You know what? Let's not talk about this on the air. Just see me after the show.
2: Right.
3: Okay. Yes, sir.
0: We'll fix you up. NHL game 1, 2, 3, 4 tonight in Vegas. FIFA Vegas. very, very Vegas. See, Canes at Las Vegas tonight. The Golden Knights. 2-game-to-1 lead in that series. Denny Hamlin won the NASCAR event in Brooklyn. Joseph Newgarden won the St. Louis IndyCar race.
2: And it ended at midnight.
0: Yeah, a lot of rain.
2: Late. It didn't start till like 9:20.
3: What?
2: Yeah. And
0: rain
2: then
0: delays.
2: Rain delays. And
0: The French Open, everybody do the French Open. You open your mouth as wide as you can, stick your tongue out. French Open. You meet a girl who didn't quite get the French. You
2: want to, didn't know how to French?
0: French kiss.
2: Yeah.
1: What'd she do?
0: I dated a girl. She kissed like a mason jar or a ball jar. She just opened her mouth up as wide as it could go and never moved.
2: Well, there's no tutorial on that.
0: So it's kind of getting invited to an attic, and you got to root around in there and find, yeah, it was something else.
1: Wait, hang on a second.
0: Yeah.
1: When did this happen?
0: Oh, high school.
1: Oh, okay.
0: I drove past Carrie's house, actually. I was back in the 43140 over the weekend.
2: Oh, you had your reunion, didn't you?
0: London. No. Oh. That's coming up in September.
1: Oh, but Carrie was the girl that didn't know how to kiss?
0: Yeah, she was a mess. Well, this tells you all you need to know. Her mom's name was Theda.
2: Mm.
1: What?
0: And she was Theda, T-H-E-D-A.
1: Okay.
0: And she was very, she looked like she walked off the set of Sunset Boulevard. It was something else.
2: Huh.
1: Okay, well,
0: yeah. Great ass, though. Anyway.
2: on her mom, of course.
3: Oh, nice.
1: So I'm sorry. So you're talking about Theda had the great ass?
0: Yeah.
1: And was she playing in the French Open?
0: Her daughter. No, she's
1: okay,
0: not.
1: Okay, okay. I just want to make sure we were on the same page.
0: Alexander's makes a sound like a car is going to start, Jeff. That's right. Alexander Zverev.
1: Zverev.
0: Z-V-E-R-E-V.
2: That's a lot of V's.
0: Zverev.
1: Yeah,
0: Zverev.
1: Just call me Al.
0: Zverev. Yes. He won the men's and... Russian, what do we know about the Russians? Mira Andreeva, she's 19 years old. She won the ladies' side of the French.
2: All right. Yeah,
0: very wonderful. Speaking of ladies, Nelly Korda won the U.S. Women's Open in Los Angeles. J.T. Poston won the Memorial in beautiful Dublin, Ohio, practically in my backyard of London, Ohio. And Chicago Bears say they are moving ahead with a move to Northwest Indiana in general, Hammond, Indiana in particular. The team said it's looking to build a stadium in Indiana after their proposal to provide financial incentives for the NFL team to build its new home in Illinois stalled in the state legislature. The Bears' board of directors voted last week to move forward with a stadium development project in Hammond. The team, the Bears said in a statement, it will bring Chicagoland together and deliver new opportunities to its residents and businesses. I saw a stat over the weekend that half the Bears fans live in Indiana.
2: What?
0: 50%.
1: Well, I had a technical question.
0: Or that Chicagoland
1: that
0: area.
1: May be too boring, but I was wondering if...
0: I do not.
1: Because Indiana is on Eastern time.
0: Not up there.
2: Not up there.
1: And yeah, and that's what I found out.
0: Central Daylight Time up in the corner.
1: Hammond stays on... They're on Central Time like Chicago. So now there are obviously a lot of teams don't play certainly in the city that they're named after.
0: Well, we have that list actually, Tom.
2: Oh, we do.
0: Let me go over it.
1: Okay.
0: Los Angeles Rams, they play in Los Angeles?
1: No.
0: No. Inglewood, California. New York Giants play in New York?
2: No.
0: Jets play in New York?
2: No.
0: East Rutherford, New Jersey. San Francisco 49ers, San Francisco, they play in San Francisco.
1: No, they don't.
0: No, it's almost an hour away in Santa Clara.
1: Was Kezar Stadium in San Francisco?
0: Kezar was in San Francisco.
1: Great old name.
0: John Brody, Kezar.
3: Kezar Stadium.
0: Ken Willard.
2: What's Kezar? Was that a product or was that a person or?
1: I don't know. Probably a person.
0: Probably a sports writer.
2: Sounds like
0: writer.
2: The Kezar Ketone.
0: Yeah. Kezar. Isn't it time you stepped up to a Kezar?
2: Yeah.
1: It's the quality keytar.
2: Yeah.
0: Well, the Las Vegas Raiders, they play in Las Vegas. No. It's Paradise, Nevada.
3: Oh.
0: How about that? Which I think means prostitution's legal.
2: Oh.
0: I believe.
1: What?
0: I think so. It's not legal in Vegas, but you know what I'm trying to say.
1: Yeah, they got
0: to
1: have standards.
0: Dallas Cowboys. Well.
2: Playing Dallas?
0: They're America's team.
2: Yeah.
0: Lying bunch of bastard. They play in Arlington, Texas, Jeff.
3: I don't know where that's at.
0: The Washington football team, I will not say the C word, they play in Landover. But supposedly by 2030, they're going to be back at the RFK site. We will see, which is in the district. The Dolphins play in Miami Gardens, and the Bills play in Orchard Park, New York. And they've got that new stadium set to go for the Bills coming up this season.
3: So they will still be the Chicago Bears, even though they are in Indy. Okay.
0: Yeah. Yeah.
1: And that definitely, or let me rephrase it, that still may not happen.
0: Right. And that's what I'm, I don't know if Indiana is aware of the animosity that Chicago in particular has toward people from Indiana. It's not good. So I don't, it would be like Indiana moving the Pacers to Louisville, Kentucky.
3: Yeah.
0: It's,
3: that's not going to work.
0: You ever notice that, Tom? There are all these states across the country, and there's a rivalry between, like
1: that'll happen.
0: Ohio State, Michigan,
1: but
0: Indiana,
1: I wouldn't get the bulldozers out quite yet.
0: No. There's going to be
2: power play.
0: A Hail Mary.
1: There's, there's still...
0: Somebody has his fingers wiggling behind his back as I'm speaking. And hundreds of soccer fans. Oh, this is a world record. My bad.
4: Stupid world record.
0: Hundreds of soccer fans in Ontario, Canada helped break the Guinness World Record for the largest game of human foosball. You heard me correctly. Foosball. Despite inclement weather, and it's Canada, well below zero this weekend.
2: Even in the summer?
0: Yep. A total of 254 participants turned up to play and achieve the record title of foosball, the record attempt arranged by the Ontario Lottery and Gaming Corporation in anticipation of 2026 FIFA World Cup. Hmm. And they hope to raise money for Ontario soccer.
1: So instead of running around playing soccer, they're just staying in the same place.
0: They're standing there.
3: Did they have a limb going across the thing that they all held on to?
0: And... I say yes, if you're going
2: to right?
0: recreate a foosball
2: table. Yeah.
1: Wow, even more boring than soccer. They can't run. They just have to stand there.
2: Oh, I bet you don't like foosball either.
1: Hate it.
3: Oh, there they are. I was right.
0: There they are, yeah.
2: Hate it. Yeah,
3: I hope they
2: use
3: a gigantic wooden ball and they just break their feet on every kick.
1: Yeah. They have to hold onto the pole and they can't move.
0: Absolutely.
1: They don't have to do backflips when they kick the ball.
2: Oh, like in foosball?
3: Yeah.
0: There's one guy in every friend group that is like a demon at foosball. And you never know it until the foosball game breaks out.
2: Mm-hmm.
3: That's my lady.
2: Is she good?
3: It blew me away. We were at a bar one night and she's like, do you want to play? And I was like, no. And come to find out, for like 5 years of her life, after work, they would go to a bar and play foosball.
2: Did she hustle?
3: She is amazing at it.
2: Good for her.
3: She schooled everybody that night.
0: Wow. Those guys that... flip up the and
3: yeah, she like
0: 90 mile an hour
3: other player.
2: Yeah.
3: Yeah.
2: Oh,
3: no.
2: Yeah.
3: I hate it.
0: Never used her goalie, just banging shots away.
3: Well, that's her.
1: Congratulations. Coming up, we have booze in the news.
0: Booze in the news?
1: We got emo.
0: Well, don't snooze. Booze in the news.
1: Emo news. I'm sorry, emu news.
2: Emu, not emo.
1: Sorry, big difference.
0: Do yourself a favor. Search Rod Hull Emu on YouTube. It's
1: absolutely
0: amazing.
1: Cosmopolitan Magazine has done an investigation of what to do if your boyfriend's accoutrements are excessively large and how to take that in, ladies.
0: Is that right?
1: Gents, whatever you're into. It's okay with me. It's Best Friends Day today. National Best Friends Day.
0: That's why I was in Ohio, visiting my best friend.
1: There you go.
0: I was early.
2: That was nice.
1: So we'll find out what that means.
0: Bastard.
1: And apparently this was a sanctioned by the United States Congress. I didn't know they had that kind of time. We are in the O'Reilly Auto Parts studios. 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
4: Hi, I'm Storm Tracker 16 meteorologist Allie Gallo with your WZXR Valley Weather Update. It is a very comfy start to our day, and today will be nearly perfect. Expect sunshine and highs right around 80 with a calm wind. Then tonight is clear and comfy, again with lows in the mid-50s. Expect more sunshine tomorrow, and it will be a bit warmer with highs near 84. Then there's the chance for some showers on Wednesday, but highs will likely be back near 90 by Thursday and Friday.
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1: Hello.
0: There's Jeff Oskey.
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0: He's over there at the sidekick, Jess.
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0: Jess? There's Ace Cosby.
4: Hey, Chick.
0: I'm Chick McGee, and Pat Godwin on the disabled list with a shoulder, and Josh Arnold having a procedure this morning.
5: Colonoscopy.
0: Yes.
5: Now, Patty G is visible, however, today. If you watch his Dry Bar comedy special, it's finally been released more than a year after it was filmed.
1: It's called Identity Crisis.
5: Okay. I didn't know that. It's out there now. I haven't seen it yet. I just texted with Pat, and he said, yes, it's out there. It's up and running. Go to Dry Bar Comedy,
0: and you
5: can watch a little bit of Pat doing some great stuff live. And it's very clean, in case you were concerned.
1: So it's family friendly.
5: Okay, very, very friendly. You can have a family and watch it with them at the same time. That's how friendly it is.
0: Yes, you can.
5: Have we concluded our sports broadcast?
0: Well, I thought maybe the baseball, I don't know if you got it, Christy, you remember this or not, Tom, too. We had our picture taken and put on a baseball card.
1: Oh, many years ago.
0: Yeah. Mm-hmm. And as you can see by this picture, you guys let me have the picture with my bad mustache.
1: Oh, boy.
0: Good.
5: Wow.
0: I look like Harmon Killebrew in that damn. Yeah.
2: Christy, you are smoking, baby.
1: Oh, thanks. I was about 50 pounds lighter, it looks like. I don't know. Boy, you know what? You can see that Willie is definitely your son in that picture, Tom.
0: Oh, yeah.
1: Yeah. Yeah.
0: You guys look like twins.
1: Yeah, you do.
5: I was questioning that over the weekend.
2: If he was yours.
0: Is that right?
5: He was great. He did a great job on stage. No, I do look like him in that photo.
0: He didn't insult the audience or yell at him. Any of you jerks, Reed? He didn't yell at him?
5: Oh, no, he made fun of me a lot. It was fun.
1: He did make fun of Tom a lot.
0: Oh,
1: yeah.
5: He did great. I haven't seen that picture in ages. We'll have to get that thing posted.
1: Put it on our Aura frame.
2: Oh, yeah.
5: There you go.
0: Why not? By all means.
5: Now, Christy Lee is over there at the Bob and Tom news desk.
1: You've talked about this a lot this morning, so we'll get right at it. Ladies, listen up. Sex experts at Cosmopolitan have offered some advice if your partner's male member is too big.
0: It's just too large, doctor.
1: This is like a Mr. Obvious story. I wish you were around to read it. Angie Roundtree, founder and director of Shh.com, told Cosmopolitan that doing more foreplay can help increase arousal, which in turn allows for tenting when the cervix shifts and the appropriate areas expand to optimize penetration.
5: Tenting?
1: Tenting, thus minimizing the risk of uncomfortable contact.
2: Now you're dealing with lockjaw.
0: Yeah. That's going to be a problem. You got to work up to that, right?
1: Of course, she also said communication is key.
0: Maybe trying to deep throat a submarine sandwich before.
5: I think they're talking about.
1: I think they're talking about the down there part.
5: Traditional intercourse.
1: Yeah.
5: I heard.
1: That it's important to learn when to say no or not yet when larger than average partner is trying to, you know.
5: Okay.
1: Mm-hmm. The CEO of Bespoke Surgical, Evan Goldstein, warned that the pain is the body's way of waving a yellow flag and overriding those signals can lead to injuries. Well, duh. So I would say a lubricant might help.
5: Isn't this like an article called What to Do When You Have Too Much Money?
1: I guess.
5: It doesn't really apply to too many people.
1: No.
5: I don't think.
0: Now that you have too much money, what are you going to do?
5: The editors of Cosmopolitan.
0: it's a burden.
1: Yeah,
0: it's just a burden.
1: I'm sorry, guys. Yeah.
5: Now, I read, forgive me, deeper into this article. This says 5.5 inches is considered by some to be too large. That should make a lot of guys feel pretty good.
2: Yeah.
5: Yeah, 5.5 doesn't seem to be.
0: That's downright exciting. Yeah.
5: That, wow.
1: Isn't this inclusive? 5.5 inches?
5: No, that's 8.
1: Oh.
5: Christy's holding the hands up.
2: That was 14 inches. What are you talking about?
0: I've
1: always been told.
0: How dare you ruin this story
2: Christy,
0: for me?
2: Christy, let me ask you something. Have you ever been with someone so large you had to throw it over your shoulder and burp it like a baby? Have you ever?
1: No.
0: Just answer the question.
1: No, I have not. No, no, no, no, no.
5: Well, thank you, Cosmopolitan.
0: Tom, you ever burp yours like a baby?
5: I know.
0: Okay.
1: Japanese-style scalp massages are catching on in the U.S. A typical session at a head spa lasts 60 or 90 minutes.
0: Hello, head spa. Can I help you?
1: It often begins with a scalp inspection.
5: Right there, the name.
1: I know. Yeah. That's maybe, all you want to talk about. Yeah.
5: Maybe confusing to some guys. They went to the head spa.
0: Hi, this is Robert Kraft. You really call yourselves a head spa?
5: That is very bold.
0: Yeah, that's exciting.
5: Truth in advertising.
1: You do a scalp inspection followed by deep cleansing, exfoliation, steam, extended head, face, and neck massage.
0: Deep, deep, deep.
1: Many services, which can cost as much as $200 an hour.
0: What?
1: Yeah. Wow. Also include essential oils, conditioning masks, and aromatherapy in a quiet setting with dimmed lights and soft music. Peter Thom, T-H-A-M, we continue.
3: I'm Peter Thom.
1: Owner of Nen Head Spa.
3: We hope to open another 30 head spas here in the United States.
1: Told the AP the core part of it is actually getting your hair washed, combined with the facial, scalp, neck, and shoulder massages. Okay. These are really prevalent now in the Chicago area where my daughters live. We walked by one the other day, and I was like, we have to try that. I think it would be awesome.
5: How much are they? You said $200?
1: This said almost $200 an hour cost as much as, I don't believe.
0: Well.
1: I mean, I think that's if you combine like everything.
2: If I go to a nice barber shop, I get a head massage, I get all of that, and I get my hair cut for $75.
1: Yeah,
5: I have a question.
1: I'm with you. My guy does that too.
0: $240 with tip though.
5: But wouldn't it be, I mean, for example, in your case, you've got nice long hair. If the guy said it's all about washing your hair and then wouldn't they have to then dry your hair before you could leave?
1: Maybe they do dry your hair. I don't know.
0: Yeah.
5: I mean, I know there's a, next to a restaurant that I go to, there's a place called the Blowout.
1: Oh, yeah. Those are big. Yeah.
5: I had the wrong idea about that, too.
1: Yeah.
2: Sir, please put that away.
5: Yeah, first we had the head shop, then the blowout.
1: Well, I can get us a Groupon for a 70-minute Japanese head shampoo for $64.
2: Boom. Yeah.
5: Then my question is, I mean, if you have nice hair, ladies, are you going to do one of the, can you ask for, if you will, a dry rub?
2: Yeah. So or if you're Tom, do you get 75% off?
0: I was going to say, now you don't have any hair on top.
1: I think if you're going into this place, you know what you're going in for. It's not like you're going to go there before you're going on a date. And have to get cleaned up and go out. This is a relaxation. It's like going to have a massage. You don't go to a massage and come out. You still have oil on you. You got to go home and shower, right?
5: I'm just asking you because, I mean, getting your hair all messed up.
1: Why are you so worried about your hair getting messed up?
0: Why are you worried? You know, I've seen him adjust his hair, and he will shake his head back. The classic. As if he has hair on the top. Have you seen him do this? Yeah. He's daydreaming or something. He goes to the back and does this, and then he shakes.
5: No, it's the same thing.
0: Shakes his head like it's got all this hair.
5: You ever talk to someone who's lost a limb? And they still have those phantoms.
0: Yeah.
5: Those phantom feelings. Yeah. I have phantom bangs.
1: All right.
0: I don't know why you just don't go all in on one of those. Do you know the technology, the advancements we've made in wigs? It's unbelievable.
5: That's okay.
1: And to answer your question, I'm on one of the websites for one of these places near my daughter's house. They do blow your hair dry at the end. Yes.
5: No, do you pay retail or do you go to a scalper? Oh, sorry.
0: That's very good. Yeah.
5: Very good. There's a foot place across from the gym that Christy and I go to.
0: A foot place?
1: Foot Finesse. I'll say it. I'm a big fan.
0: Rub your feet?
1: Yes. I don't. Now, I've gone to that one, but there's one closer to my house that I go to.
5: Now, they just do feet?
1: No, they do your whole body.
5: But do they do? Oh.
1: But you lay there on a, it's like a room with like six beds in it.
0: Everybody's
1: watching.
0: And
1: you keep your clothes on.
0: Oh, yeah.
1: And they put your feet in a big warm thing of water.
0: Yeah, they do.
1: And they rub your head, and then they do your neck and your arm, and then they do your feet.
5: Okay, can you get up to pee? As soon as my feet go in the water, I gotta go.
1: No, you can't get up to pee.
5: It's that summer camp, layover thing.
1: You pee before you go.
5: Okay, sorry.
1: It's very nice.
5: Well, it sounds good.
1: They do a good job.
5: It sounds good.
1: Yeah.
5: And you say these head places are all over Chicago?
1: Mm-hmm. And there's quite a few of them in Chicago.
5: Are the proprietors typically of Japanese heritage?
1: That I don't know because I haven't been in one, but the next time I go there, I am definitely going to try one out because I'm intrigued.
5: Because this says it's Japanese style, so it could be, it could be anybody. Okay.
1: Well, but these range, from $78 to $158, so, I mean, you get your hair done.
5: Would you be feeling like you're cheating on your hairstylist?
1: Just to get my scalp treatment? No.
5: What do you think?
4: No, as long as you don't get a haircut.
1: You're not getting your hair cut. No.
5: Because I know you have that, I know that you were saying last week off the air about.
1: It's hard to change hairstyles.
5: Changing hairstylists is very tough.
1: It is very hard. Yeah.
5: So there should be some kind of a counseling thing for that, or arbitration or whatever.
1: Well, especially when your hairstylist is one of your dearest friends.
5: Yeah.
2: Uh-oh.
1: Yeah.
5: You got to switch. It can be tough. Okay. Coming
1: up.
5: It's
1: just a logistics thing.
5: Yeah. What have you got over there, Christy? What's coming up?
1: Have you ever tried to get out of something that you've agreed to do? Well, canceling plans apparently is a very common thing. If you need some excuses, we have some for you.
5: Yeah.
1: We have bourbon stolen. We have a Dave Matthews style problem in Colorado and a repair cafe for you, Chick.
4: Nice.
5: Mm-hmm. Yeah, get little stuff all fixed up. It's fun.
4: Yeah, take my sewing machine in there and get it fixed.
5: We've got a bunch of stuff going on. We have a brand new app. Give it a try. Also, we have done a nice remake, remodel on bobandtom.com. And the Bob and Tom VIP, it's getting better all the time. And we've got all kinds of cool videos and stuff posted. 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
17: Mostly sunny today with a high going up to around 80. Good morning, I'm Freddie Hammer with this WZXR News update. A flight instructor and student pilot safely landed a small plane on routes 11 and 15 near Sealands Grove Saturday morning after experiencing engine trouble shortly after takeoff from Penn Valley Airport. Officials say the aircraft lost power at about 500 feet above the ground. The instructor guided the plane onto an open stretch of highway and into the median without hitting any vehicles. Neither person was injured, and the FAA is investigating what caused the engine failure. Muncie Township Supervisor Terry Laukley still owes $7,000 in court-ordered fines after spending less than a day in the Lycoming County Prison on a contempt charge. Laukley was released Friday after signing documents she had repeatedly refused to sign involving a land consolidation plan tied to a proposed Bass Pro Shops development at the former Lycoming Mall site. A judge had jailed Laukley Thursday, ruling she could only purge the contempt order by signing the paperwork. The development can now move forward. Hunters looking to get more from their harvest can sign up for Penn State Extension's new Venison 101 course. The program combines online instruction with a hands-on workshop August 7th at the Penn State Butcher Block. Participants will learn everything from field dressing and food safety to sausage making, venison cooking, and preservation techniques. Space is limited, and registration is required by July 27th. More information is available through Penn State Extension. And checking sports, in NASCAR, Denny Hamlin picked up his second straight NASCAR Cup Series win Sunday at Michigan International Speedway, earning the 63rd victory of his career. He was first, Eric Jones was second, Bubba Wallace was third, Kyle Larson fourth, and Carson Hocevar rounded out the top five. In the NBA, the New York Knicks are up 2 in the series in the NBA Finals after a 105-104 win over the Spurs Friday night. They meet up tonight for Game 3 at 8:30 p.m. on ABC. I'm Freddie Hammer with this WZXR News Update.
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0: Welcome back to the Bob and Tom Show. We're in the O'Reilly Auto Parts Studio. Christy Lee at the news desk.
1: Howdy.
0: Jeff Oskey.
2: Yes, sir.
0: Yellow. There's Ace Cosby.
3: Hey, man.
0: Pat Godwin with his shoulder still on the disabled list, and Josh Arnold having a procedure today. He's both, Pat's going to be back next week, we think, we hope. And then Josh should be back tomorrow, right?
4: Yeah, Josh is having a colonoscopy. Yeah. Very, very important. Yeah.
1: Mm-hmm.
4: Highly recommend to talk to a medical professional, see if, when your time is time for your colonoscopy.
0: It can be
4: very important.
0: I have an addendum to sports, if you'd allow me.
4: Yeah, do we need the sports music?
0: We could do this, I guess.
5: Sports Extra!
4: I love that.
0: This happened over the weekend at the Cardinals-Reds game at Busch Stadium in St. Louis. A ball went into the there's a net in center field where the ball kind of rests, and there was a kid and a father.
1: Oh my God!
0: Who wanted the baseball?
4: So he's got the kid. He's holding him by his ankles.
0: And he was so close. And then the usher sticks his nose in. Hey, you guys can't do that.
4: If he dropped the kid,
0: he's not going to
2: drop the kid.
4: Sure he is.
0: The kid's going to get a baseball, but
4: he's getting a whiff of his balls right there.
1: That's what you see there.
4: Yes, face is right there in the kid's crotch.
1: Oh,
4: was that a home run?
0: Yeah, that was a home run. Never mind.
1: Oh, my goodness.
2: Did they end up giving the kid a ball?
0: For the purposes of this, yeah. They gave him a ball and a bat and a uniform. How about that?
2: Fresh pair of underwear. So.
0: Yeah.
4: Okay.
0: Set his ball stumped.
4: You mentioned that Patty G had his, what is the name of that operation?
0: Rotator cuff surgery.
4: Rotator cuff. It's a very important surgery. I was talking to a friend of mine who's a physician, and he said they've really made a lot of advancements. The recovery the first week or so is a little bit difficult, a little painful. So he'll be coming back around. But I'll tell you this, you can watch Patty G. His dry bar special has finally been released. You just find that on YouTube and watch a little dry bar for some great Pat Godwin songs, et cetera, and it's rated G, very friendly.
0: For Godwin.
4: That's right. Okay. Now, Christy Lee is over there at the Bob and Tom News Desk. What's happening?
1: So-called repair cafes are helping people fix their broken belongings instead of tossing them away. Repair cafes, free events where volunteers with technical know-how help their neighbors fix a whole slew of household items. They try to offer an alternative.

0: The show that you recommended that I've watched it a couple times.
1: The Repair Shop from England.
2: Yes. So good.
1: It's lovely. It's all laid back. There's always a great story involved.
2: I want that one guy's apron. That leather apron that he tools
3: those
2: around.
3: Are cool.
2: Oh, that's so
1: He's
2: cool.
1: kind of the guy in charge.
2: Yeah I like
0: He's
2: it.
0: And they can fix really elaborate old music boxes.
1: They were putting together a Louis Vuitton.
0: Louis Vuitton?
1: Had a trunk.
2: Yeah.
3: Ooh,
1: one of those, an LV trunk.
3: Yeah.
1: And it had come apart and they brought it back to life. It was unbelievable. They used terms like bringing it back to life. But they replaced the leather and it was gorgeous when they got done.
3: It's great to do that. Yep. Don't throw everything away.
0: I got a fix it guy. I had a leather bag that they did a great job repairing.
3: Mm-hmm.
0: Of course, it came back smelling like Coors Light and Camel filters. But it's
2: You want the bag or not?
0: Yeah, exactly.
1: They fixed
0: you want the leather bag or not?
1: They fixed an accordion one show, and it was like her grandmother played the accordion, and then her mom played the accordion, and now the daughter was getting it fixed.
0: I hope it ended with a guy with a sledgehammer destroying the accordion.
3: Guys who can fix things and gals are very much in demand these days. It's hard to find.
0: My top 10 movie scenes of all time. One of them is from Toy Story. Where the old guy repairs, he sews. Remember that great scene where the old man fixing Woody's arm?
3: Mm.
0: Oh, it's great.
2: Never seen it.
0: Oh, it's wonderful.
3: You've never seen Toy Story?
2: No.
1: You're not missing anything.
0: Oh, the movies are the greatest.
1: No,
0: you've never seen any of the Toy Story movies?
2: No.
0: What's wrong with you?
1: You're fine.
2: There's adult movies to watch.
0: Well, I forgot.
2: That I
0: yeah,
2: seen
0: it might get in the way of your porno.
3: There we go.
2: Yeah, that's me.
0: What do you mean that's you? It is last week in the green room. You were going on and on about how you've got your
2: book. Oh, about Bruce Wang.
0: One of your friends.
2: My new favorite porn star.
1: Hold it. Bruce? And now you're just now bringing this into us?
2: Yeah.
1: Bruce Wang.
0: I hope he's starring.
2: And he doesn't wear a Batman mask. He's just all Wang.
0: is he starring in the Buttman 2 sequel?
2: I'm not sure.
1: I love that so much.
2: Yeah.
0: Bruce Wang.
2: I laughed for a half an hour.
0: And then you were telling me you have an old friend who's at a legitimate pornographic actress.
2: Yeah.
1: So is there Josh. Is there a Christopher Reem to go with your Bruce Wang?
2: I hope so.
1: Huh? Yeah.
2: Rolls up.
1: Lois Lips, maybe?
0: You don't even need to change Dick Grayson, really.
3: No, not really.
0: It's already got it. Where is one of these so-called, what are they called?
3: Repair cafes.
0: I think this is one of those stories. There are like a handful of them. They're trying to make it as if they're everywhere.
3: It says they have 4,000 of them somewhere over across the...
1: Boy, of all the
3: I've
1: things...
3: I've never seen one. Did you hear him? I've never seen one. Doesn't exist.
1: Yeah, of all the stories we do...
2: But
3: wonder how I found out about this,
1: You're attacking a repair shop?
3: Yeah.
0: I just don't think this
2: is it like
0: comment.
2: A pop-up, though? Like, oh, this weekend we're going to have a repair cafe at this
3: probably.
2: Place, and everyone meets up, and we're going to repair stuff.
1: And next week it's going to be an ABBA cafe. Stay around for that.
0: Yeah. I go to a coffee shop full of broken people.
3: You do.
0: Yeah. Yeah.
1: Have you ever sat next to the guy who's doing the job interview?
0: Oh, yeah.
1: Yeah.
0: My favorite That's is going to a coffee shop and you realize the people at the next table are on their first, it's an internet hookup.
3: Mm-hmm.
0: They're trying to sell themselves. That's always fairly depressing.
2: Have you taken your daughters to the cat cafe that we have in town?
0: No.
1: I didn't know we had one in
0: town. If you tell her about that, I will have to fire you. One of my daughters loves cats, wants to get a cat. My wife hates cats.
2: Yeah,
1: there's
2: me
1: a
2: too.
1: Cat cafe here in town that they could visit.
3: Oh,
2: I made the mistake.
1: A cat cafe here in town.
3: They're at camp.
0: They're at camp.
1: Oh, I'll have to yell louder. A cat.
2: Well, I took my daughters because they love cats, and I thought that would be a great thing. And it turned out, instead of being a great thing, to two girls crying the whole way home because they couldn't bring a cat home.
0: Yeah, exactly.
2: Yeah. Yeah, it was so much fun.
3: Yeah.
1: I bet that would happen.
2: Yeah.
1: Huh.
2: It did not turn out.
0: I do like cats.
1: Why can't you?
0: I'm a former cat owner, but.
1: Bite the bullet and get a cat. Come on. What's the problem?
2: No,
0: that's not going to happen. I'm a dog person. I would love to get a third dog, but I keep getting voted down.
1: I've got, and I don't know if this is a thing or not, but I have puppy fever.
3: Do you?
1: I see puppies everywhere I go, and I get it
0: now because it's summertime.
1: I need a third puppy.
0: Last time I had puppy fever was in the wintertime.
2: I made that mistake.
0: Yeah, that. depends on where you live, obviously.
1: Well, summertime. Yeah.

0: no picnic either for dogs.
1: Yeah, puppy time can be rough.
0: Yeah.
1: It's one of those things that where you look at them and go, it's the same thing with kids. It's lucky you're cute or I take you back to the kennel.
0: Although the last dog I got, she wasn't a puppy, like 6 months old, 5 months old, right along in there. And she came housebroken. It was amazing.
1: You can get an older dog.
2: Yeah, get an older dog.
1: Right? Yeah, you can. There are places where maybe somebody is deceased and they need to get their dog passed along. You can get yourself a nice.
0: Are you saying the next dog I get will outlive me? Is that what you're saying?
1: Well, that's parenthetically. I'm implying that, certainly. Yes, is the answer.
0: All right. At least you're being honest. Thank you.
3: You were talking about returning the kid. You know how they have those baby boxes at the fire station?
1: Yeah, absolutely.
3: Oh, there is an age limit on that. You cannot jam your 15-year-old in there. I tried. They will just call to come pick them up.
1: Because if there wasn't, there'd be a line.
0: Oh, man, if they make that wide open, can you imagine some 17-year-old punk?
1: They'd need to rent an arena.
0: Hey, they tell me I have an attitude.
1: Hey, it's return your 14-year-old day.
3: Oh my god. Get in line.
0: Hey, where's the fire?
1: This is why I say all middle school teachers should not have to pay any income taxes. In fact, all teachers shouldn't have to pay any income taxes. Right now I want to ask you, wait a minute, do you have your Aura frame yet?
0: This is a great invention.
2: Yeah.
1: Yeah, the Aura frame, it's a great Father's Day gift. These are great anytime. I'm a huge fan. We got one. Every time I start talking about it, everybody turns around to look at the one behind Jeff over there. Let's say, what is that? Oh, that's a live broadcast we did.
3: That's Christy doing a push-up.
1: Yeah, what's going on there? So what is happening? It's kind of like a slideshow. The Aura frame, you can stuff it full of pictures, and they rotate in there, not to mention videos. And you can load this remotely, so you can send one to your dad. Say your dad lives halfway across the country. You could send him one of these for Father's Day, preloaded if you want. And once he's got it, you can load it anytime you want, 24/7. You just go online, and through the magic of electricity and the internet and satellite technology and contemporary culture, voila, there you go. So instead of just sending him a little picture that shows up on his phone the size of a postage stamp, you can send him, for example, in that case, a nice 8x10 of a bunch of us standing around. Who's in that picture, Jeffrey?
3: Gianmarco.
1: Oh, very funny.
2: He's so funny.
1: The way to go about this, of course, is to go to AuraFrames.com. 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I should point out this. 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This is a great gift. And Aura Frames has done something even better than before. 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Coming up, we have a couple things we have to get to. Excuses that you use to get out of going to events. And it's amazing how many people don't want to do anything. Also, we have more of those that list of items left in Ubers. And yet again, more license plate rejections, this time from the state of Florida. By the way, some of them were rejected, not exactly subtle. One of them, the F word with an extra K. Do you think some clerk's going to go, oh, I didn't realize it wasn't four letters anymore. No, they're not that stupid. These are the O'Reilly Auto Parts Studios. 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
4: Mostly sunny today with a high going up to around 80. Good morning. I'm Freddie Hammer with this WZXR News Update. A flight instructor and student pilot safely landed a small plane on routes 11 and 15 near Selins Grove Saturday morning after experiencing engine trouble shortly after takeoff from Penn Valley Airport. Officials say the aircraft lost power at about 500 feet above the ground. The instructor guided the plane onto an open stretch of highway and into the median without hitting any vehicles. Neither person was injured, and the FAA is investigating what caused the engine failure. Muncie Township Supervisor Terry Laukley still owes $7,000 in court-ordered fines after spending less than a day in the Lycoming County Prison on a contempt charge. Laukley was released Friday after signing documents she had repeatedly refused to sign involving a land consolidation plan tied to a proposed Bass Pro Shops development at the former Lycoming Mall site. A judge had jailed Laukley Thursday, ruling she could only purge the contempt order by signing the paperwork. The development can now move forward. Hunters looking to get more from their harvest can sign up for Penn State Extension's new Venison 101 course. The program combines online instruction with a hands-on workshop August 7th at the Penn State Butcher Block. Participants will learn everything from field dressing and food safety to sausage making, venison cooking, and preservation techniques. Space is limited, and registration is required by July 27th. More information is available through Penn State Extension. And checking sports, in NASCAR, Denny Hamlin picked up his second straight NASCAR Cup Series win Sunday at Michigan International Speedway, earning the 63rd victory of his career. He was first, Eric Jones was second, Bubba Wallace was third, Kyle Larson fourth, and Carson Hocevar rounded out the top five. In the NBA, the New York Knicks are up 2 in the series in the NBA Finals after a 105-104 win over the Spurs Friday night. They meet up tonight for Game 3 at 8:30 p.m. on ABC. I'm Freddie Hammer with this WZXR News Update.
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0: Hey, welcome back to the Bob and Tom Show. Christy Lee at the news desk.
1: Hello.
0: There's Jeff Oske.
2: Hello.
0: Hello. There's Ace Cosby.
3: Hey.
0: Hey, I'm Chick McGee. And there's Tom Griswold. Nobody can ruin a sports story quicker than Tom Griswold.
4: Sorry.
0: No, it's fine.
4: I didn't mean to ruin it for you.
0: Nope.
4: I got a bunch more letters here if you'd like to.
0: I dare you to read any. How about that?
4: We were talking about...
0: Taking the dare.
4: Commercials and stuff today. Yesterday officially was National VCR Day.
1: VCR or VHS?
4: VHS Day. But
1: right.
4: Obviously, to play a VHS, you need a VHR.
1: VCR.
4: VCR. VD.
0: There was a time DOA. They called them... They weren't sure if they're going to go with video cassette recorder or video tape recorder. Almost was a VTR instead of a VCR.
4: Wow. Yeah. Yesterday was VHS Day in honor of the tape.
1: Yes.
4: But we got talking about various tape things and various old commercials, and we talked about the Maxell commercial, which was the one with a guy sitting there. And Pat from Piedmont, South Carolina writes, "You may recall it was a guy sitting in a chair and his hair is being blown back by the music."
1: Yeah. Yes.
3: Right. And his tie as well.
1: Yeah.
4: It was great. It was a great.
0: And I believe the commercial on the TV, it had a video that went with it. The music's playing and the drink he had sitting on his table is being blown back.
1: Right.
0: And he slowly, coolly reaches over and grabs his drink right before it falls on the ground.
4: A bit of trivia for Ace. The speaker being used in the ad is distinctive. Due to its cover, audio fans will recognize it as a JBL L100 Century, a very popular model.
0: Uh-huh, yeah.
4: There you go.
0: Yeah, knew all about it. Yep.
4: Okay, thank you very much. I have more mail here. This next one actually involves a news story we have about license plates. What do they call them? Vanity plates rejected by the state of Florida.
1: Yeah.
0: Did you say... A story coming up, or?
4: Yeah, we can do it.
1: I have it right here.
0: All right.
4: Yeah, go ahead.
1: The list of 130 denied personalized license plate includes.
0: Don't you think they would make this like a nationwide thing? They would compile their listings for everybody?
4: Yeah, I have heard that the various state agencies, they will share lists of be on the lookout for the following.
1: Well, these were rejected in Florida last year. I think you should do most of these, Tom, because.
4: Grab yourself a piece of paper and a pencil.
1: Here's one that's easy, 69 LOL 69.
0: Love a lick 69? No. What?
1: I think it's just
0: LOL.
1: He just got to say 69 twice.
4: Okay, this one I didn't get it at first, but we'll see. We'll see if you guys
0: should
4: get
0: I write it?
4: Yeah, you're going to have to write it down and look at it.
0: All right.
4: And remember, it's all caps.
0: Right.
4: And my first thought was wrong. Let me just put it that way. A-55 UNTA. A-55 UNTA. I feel like I'm
1: I don't have
4: announcing
1: any idea.
4: Bingo.
0: A-55 is ass, I'm guessing.
4: Yeah. Right. Yeah, that's, yeah.
1: So, ass and tuna?
0: I don't know about.
4: I think it's supposed to be like ass hunter.
0: Assunta. Assunta.
4: No?
0: No, that doesn't.
4: It's not ass hunter?
1: No, where did you get
0: there's
1: ass
0: no,
1: hunter?
0: There's no age.
1: Where the hell did you get ass hunter?
4: Ass hunter. He's an ass hunter.
1: Assunta?
3: Yeah.
4: Maybe, no, okay.
0: Maybe it is ass hunter.
4: What is it? Then why would it be offensive?
1: I don't know why
0: but
1: this
0: it was,
1: is offensive.
0: It was turned down in Florida.
4: Yeah.
1: Yeah.
0: Well, there you
4: go. Okay, here's
0: an ass is in
1: this
0: it.
1: Is an easy
4: here's
1: one.
4: Here's a super easy one. Once again, all caps. D-E-Z space yeah. N-T-S.
0: D's not.
4: D's
1: no,
4: nuts.
1: It's N-T-5. They didn't have an S there. They tried.
0: Boy, oh boy.
4: Although there's two of them.
1: Yeah. Oh, there you're right.
3: Yeah, both ways.
1: Yeah. D3Z NUT5 was D's. Okay.
3: Christy, is BUMLKR on there?
1: No.
3: Oh, okay.
0: That'd be bomb liquor.
1: Yeah.
0: Bomb liquor.
1: This one's pretty obvious. SEXUAL.
0: UAL?
1: Sexual.
0: Oh.
4: EPH space. Letter U, again. Not.
0: What is that supposed to be?
1: F.
4: F-U. E-P-H.
1: E-P-H.
0: Oh, E-P-H. Okay.
4: H-E-D space P-L-Z.
0: Oh, he's being polite. He said please.
3: He's a gentleman.
4: Now, here's one that I'm surprised this was rejected, and this is pretty much...
1: This is over.
4: Over, yes.
1: Yes.
4: HWK, numeral 2,
3: Hawktua.
4: AW.
1: Yeah, Hawktua.
4: Hawktua.
1: There's two of them. Oh. There's a Hawktua, H-A-W-K-T-W-O, just right.
4: Is the Hawktua right girl still out in circulation?
1: I don't think so.
0: I think she went through the proper channels, though. She had a podcast, then she was on a radio show, and then she went back to a podcast. And she got in trouble for some Bitcoin thing. And
3: yeah.
0: I don't know what happened to her.
4: Okay, here's one. N, numeral 0, letters R-U-B-B-R.
3: No rubbers?
4: Yeah. So it looks like no rubber. Again.
0: Wait a minute. What's the last? N-O? What's the last part?
4: It's not
0: part?
4: An O. It's letters. Numeral 0.
0: It's obviously an O. Go ahead.
4: Yeah. R-U-B-B-R.
1: No rubber.
4: No rubber.
0: I guess
1: that could be a streetcar thing.
3: Yeah.
1: I mean, that doesn't have to be a sexual thing.
3: It just drives on bald tires.
1: Yeah, no rubber. He doesn't leave any rubber.
4: So you can avoid. But again, who'd want this on their car?
0: I guess.
4: That's the other thing.
1: What about NFUX space GVN?
0: Oh, yeah. Something, something given.
1: Yeah.
0: Oh, yeah.
3: Nice.
4: Yeah. How about numeral 2, boner, B-O-N-E-R. Not even subtle.
0: 2 boner?
4: No, yeah. So.
0: What does that even mean? 2 boner?
4: No. How about P space N-A-S? Again, not subtle.
1: I don't get it.
0: P-N-A-S?
1: Peanut. P space N-A-S. P-N-A-S?
3: Yeah, penis. Oh. There you go, Crispy.
0: Try it again. Sound it out.
4: Do you suppose somebody's ever actually gotten into a serious automobile accident because they were trying to read the idiot's vanity plate in front of them?
1: Yes. Absolutely.
4: Not paying attention. The next thing you know, I smashed into it because I thought it said penis.
1: Well, and it frustrates me when I can't figure it out.
3: Yeah.
1: You know, it's like, God. What were they? Okay.
4: Yeah, there's a couple of these. Chick, help me. RKT,
0: yeah.
4: Space, numeral A, numeral S, 5.
1: Numeral A.
0: Well,
1: it's a letter A.
0: It's something ass.
4: Oh, rocket ass?
1: Rocket ass.
0: Could be rocket ass, yeah. Yeah.
4: One of the lesser known Elton John songs.
3: Ratchet ass.
0: Rocket ass. Burning out his fuse up here alone.
4: Okay. Well, thank you very much.
1: Some of these are not even subtle.
4: W-E-T space A-F.
1: I don't have that one.
4: Yeah, okay.
1: I have U-T-W-A-T.
0: U-T-W-A-T?
1: Yes.
3: U-twat.
4: Oh, okay.
0: That's a big...
4: I have the amended list. Again, a guy
0: That's big in England.
4: A guy tried to get the spelled out F word with just an extra K at the end.
0: So he said F-U...
4: And
0: K-K. K-K-K-K.
4: So yeah, they're not going to fall for that. Again, what are you trying to prove with something like this?
1: That you're funny? I don't know.
0: Have you ever given a thought to vanity plate?
4: Yeah, but as I explained to you a long time ago...
0: Yeah, you sure did. Great advice, actually.
4: I want to get your car keyed.
0: Yeah.
4: Or have somebody ram into you again trying to read your...
0: Right.
4: Trying to read your plate.
1: I have one.
4: Now, do you know what your plate says right now?
1: Yeah, I know what my plate is.
0: You know what? I got no idea.
4: I don't either.
0: Yep.
3: I know my last four letters because it's F-A-H, and I was like, fa, and then it stops.
0: No,
3: I wanted a Q.
0: No Q in there?
3: Yeah.
0: No.
4: Dear Bob and Tom Show, writes Robert, I thought of you the other day. I was behind a car. The license plate was, ready? T-O-E-S-K-R.
1: Toe sucker?
4: Toe sucker.
1: Ugh.
4: So is this...
0: You'd like to suck toes? Why do you think of you? That's interesting.
1: Yeah, that is interesting.
4: No, he thought of all of us.
1: Oh.
4: But no, I have no interest in... No.
3: You've never had a toe in your mouth.
4: God, no.
3: Like, well, not even accidentally? One didn't end up?
4: No.
0: There's only one reason to have any sort of interlude, and that's to make a baby. You know that, Jeff.
3: Oh, I forget.
4: You've had toes in your mouth?
3: I mean, I didn't put them there. They just ended up there. Like, sometimes they're up by your face, and they get
0: absolutely
3: mingled around, and one might end up in your mouth.
4: You're going to get athlete's lip.
0: Damn right.
4: Oh, God. Disgusting.
1: Do you wear socks to bed?
4: No.
0: Well, but arguably you have.
1: But don't you have a toe fungus thing? Wouldn't you want to protect your sheets?
4: It's
0: you have interesting. The best I can say is you have interesting feet. You know that.
4: I saw a woman at
0: your
4: a
0: foot odor.
4: I saw
0: off
4: a woman
0: chart.
4: At a coffee shop. What was it, Saturday? Extremely attractive woman. Had to have feet bigger than mine, and I'm a size 12. Men's.
3: Was she in sandals?
4: No, she was in open toed whatever. I mean these.
1: Now those are sandals.
4: I don't usually notice, but
0: yeah,
4: I mean,
0: I don't care for her.
4: She was extremely very tall, probably taller than me, probably over 6 feet. But I mean, she had a. Wow.
3: Did she talk like this?
4: No, she.
1: So you were looking down at the ground. You weren't looking at her. No, I was looking at her feet.
3: Tom, I love you on the show.
4: I had to resist going, hey, what size are those?
0: It's a wonder you didn't.
4: Can you get clogs for those things locally, or do you have to go?
1: Clogs.
0: Well, we've had that discussion. There's a shoe store in town that stayed in business because they have size 14 pumps, you know, and
4: we had a drag queen guy in here. He was great, and there's also a place all the NBA guys go to, some place in Atlanta.
0: Yeah, I forget
4: that
0: the name.
4: Specializes
0: of that.
4: Yeah. In massive shoes,
0: size 24.
4: But this was lady had big feet. She was lovely.
0: other than her big feet thing.
4: Oh my gosh, we were talking about this earlier. Now it's official. Yesterday was VHS Day, National CD Day.
0: Today
4: is observed October 1st, celebrating the anniversary of the 1982 commercial release of the compact disc player. Thank you, Benny in Kalamazoo.
0: Do you remember the first song you played on the air from a CD?
4: Yeah.
1: Yeah.
4: Born to Run.
1: Springsteen.
0: No kidding?
1: Yeah.
0: Yeah.
1: It was right here in this building.
0: Games People Play, Alan Parsons.
1: Really?
0: Off CD. And it was a compilation of songs. It wasn't
4: Alan Parsons. And some of the early CDs apparently were quite literally, they just took the vinyl record and pumped it into the thing. And
0: yeah.
1: Well, yeah. How else would they have done it?
4: No. I mean, not the master tapes. They apparently took an actual vinyl record.
0: Is that bad?
1: Yeah.
3: I remember getting my first Discman and being super excited about it to, like, take it out running. You could not run.
0: No.
3: Like, it just skipped the entire time. What about the new technology?
0: They introduced the Discman, then they had to introduce the anti-skip or whatever it was, which also didn't work.
3: You could just have it on the dashboard of your car, and every bump you hit, it would skip the CD.
0: Right,
3: like,
0: absolutely.
3: You had to, like, you wrap it in a towel.
4: Elvis had a... this is true. He had a record player in one of his cars.
3: Really?
4: Yeah. And I was reading about it. It said apparently to keep the records from skipping, it had a very heavy tone arm. And the guy jokingly wrote, you could virtually see the vinyl peeling off the grooves.
1: So he only got to play the album once.
4: But Elvis was cool.
1: Well, it could have been on a really cool, like, floating, you know, situation in the back where the vibration would have been.
4: Yeah. I wonder what the life. Do they make any cars today that have a CD player in them, do you think?
1: I don't
0: know. Oh, I'm sure they do. Yeah.
1: Really?
4: My last Jeep Grand Cherokee, I didn't know it had a CD player until I hit the wrong button one day. And hey, look at that.
0: Yeah. You know,
4: I had no idea.
0: I'm not secure enough to tell you that I don't have a CD in my car. I'm not sure. I don't think I do, but.
4: Yeah. Got a great letter. I love it when people get it.
3: Yeah.
4: And maybe they get it because they've been too exposed to this program. This is from Casey, listening in Fort Wayne. He writes, I hope all went well with Pat Goodman's surgery.
0: Nice.
4: And he can return quickly and play his hit song, Toast.
0: Wonderful.
4: Pat Godwin is doing fine. He had a shoulder surgery, is recovering. He should be back next week. And I'll remind you that his dry bar special is on YouTube as of a couple days ago. So you can watch Patty G. He's lost a bunch of weight since he did that special. It's great music, and it's rated G, the dry bar special with Pat Godwin and his guitar. Once again, it's on YouTube as of a couple days ago if you get a chance. Watch Pat doing that. What's coming up in the news?
1: Well, I have information about CD players in cars. As of 2026, the Subaru WRX is the last remaining production car that offers a factory-installed CD player, usually available as an optional accessory. So
3: there
1: you go.
3: I've been looking at those. I really like those.
1: I don't know what I haven't seen a WRX.
3: They have like that front hood scoop kind of silly Japanese kind of race car.
1: Oh, cool. I like that.
3: And it comes in a manual.
1: Oh, it
0: does. Oh, you've been on the
1: journey. You get a manual and a CD player, dude.
0: I'd love to find a little manual sports car, you know? That'd be fun.
4: There's plenty of them out
1: wish
4: there.
1: I wish I hadn't gotten rid of mine.
4: Yeah, I got rid of it. My favorite car was a Datsun. It was before they changed the name, a Datsun 280Z.
1: I hated you for that. That was my dream car, and then you pulled up in your
3: What color?
4: Blue.
1: It was beautiful.
3: Nice.
4: And I brilliantly put
0: I
4: put an aftermarket sunroof in it.
0: Attaboy.
4: Or as I called it, the sieve. I don't think I got the right model.
0: You'd think these would be more, I don't know, waterproof?
4: Yeah, there should be we need a whole show on really stupid aftermarket things you've done to a car.
3: I wanted to do that, and my dad goes, only morons put in aftermarket sunroofs.
1: Didn't you do the remote start aftermarket, too, that was not didn't go well?
4: Yes.
1: Yeah.
4: That went very badly.
0: You know, you gotta wonder what's in the remote starts now that they work so always.
4: I put a remote start in, and I want to say it was $1,200.
0: Yeah,
4: they had to redo the whole. They had to tear the motor apart.
0: Absolutely.
4: And it got me in trouble twice. I'd be driving down the. I was one time on the main freeway. Boom! Engine went off. Had to get the car towed.
3: What?
4: Then I kept, it's okay. Then I went back again. Happened again. So,
1: yikes.
4: Yeah, that was a really dumb move. But back to the car you want. What would you like? What kind of a...
1: This is a cool car, actually. I'm looking at it right now.
3: Right?
1: I have not seen one before.
4: This is the Subaru?
1: Yeah, the WRX.
3: They're pretty sweet.
1: Yeah.
0: Well, you can still add like an under-dash CD player, right, or something?
1: Well, you can get a CD player in this car.
0: Right.
1: Yeah. Oh, you mean in your car right now?
4: Yeah. Now, did you have an under-dash 8-track?
0: I had an under-dash 8-track. I had an under-dash FM converter.
3: Did you have a CB?
0: Did not have a CD. A CB. Did not go the CB. I don't know why. My mom was a big CB lady.
4: And I know your mom's handle. Am I correct? Do you want me to not say it?
0: No, go ahead.
4: Was your mother's handle black leather?
0: Yes.
3: Was it really?
0: Yeah. Oh, you don't know that? Yeah. Oh, yeah.
3: I may have blocked that out.
0: There's something else. Huh?
4: I'm not sure what we're supposed to do here. I'm missing a page.
0: It's me. It's Christy.
4: Okay.
1: While the world watches the stars at the FIFA World Cup, Hyundai will have its eyes on the next generation of talent, the future stars already turning heads at just the young age of 14. Because next doesn't wait for an invitation, neither does Hyundai. Hyundai has always moved the future within reach. They did it when they made advanced safety standard on every vehicle and engineered EVs with the ultra-fast charging capability. And they're still doing it every day because the future isn't some far-off concept. It's already here. Next starts now. Hyundai, an official partner of FIFA.
4: All right. Thank you very much, Hyundai. Coming up, we have excuses to get out of things. And it's amazing how many things people want to get out of. We also have a bourbon heist.
1: And we have history coming up.
4: And what not to do with your RV when it's time to empty the tank.
1: Yeah.
4: We'll find out what that's all about from the O'Reilly Auto Parts Studios. This is the Bob and Tom Show.
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18: Hi, I'm Storm Tracker 16 meteorologist Allie Gallo with your WZXR Valley Weather Update. It is a very comfy start to our day, and today will be nearly perfect. Expect sunshine and highs right around 80 with a calm wind. Then tonight is clear and comfy, again with lows in the mid-50s. Expect more sunshine tomorrow, and it will be a bit warmer with highs near 84. Then there's the chance for some showers on Wednesday, but highs will likely be back near 90 by Thursday and Friday.
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1: Hi.
0: She's at the news desk.
1: Yep.
0: There's Jeff Oskey.
2: Hello.
1: What are you eating?
2: Sorry,
1: there, buddy?
2: I got a mouthful of meat.
1: Meat.
0: He got a mouthful of meat.
1: Mouthful
0: yeah,
1: of
0: he
1: meat.
0: Does.
3: Yeah. It sounds like that yeah, sounds that sounds like a movie that Josh would be renting.
0: Uh-huh. There's Ace Cosby. I'm Chick McGee. Hello.
1: Bruce Wang.
0: Bruce Wang and Jeff Oskey. Yeah. A mouthful
1: full
0: of meat.
3: So your friend calls himself Bruce Wang.
2: He is not. I don't know Bruce Wang. I know someone who shot with Bruce Wang.
0: No, now later this afternoon, if not later this morning. Yeah. Tom, did you know that Jeff Oskey has a friend in the porn business?
3: Well, you were telling me that.
0: I'm sorry, in the porno business?
3: Okay, yes. So you were telling me that you know. So you know the woman.
2: I know the woman.
3: That, and she was in a scene
2: with Bruce
3: with
2: Wang.
3: Bruce, a guy that calls himself Bruce Wang.
0: And is it a,
3: now,
0: a,
3: can I ask a question? Is he an Asian of Asian heritage?
2: No, he is a he is of Ace's heritage.
3: Ah, unusual.
2: Not in the porn industry.
1: No, yeah,
3: no. I mean to have the name Wang, one would think he would be of perhaps Chinese origin.
2: I never even considered that.
3: I just assumed.
1: No, Tom. No. He's not called Wang because of that.
3: Well, people think you're Asian because your last name is Lee.
1: True.
3: I get that all the time.
1: Really?
3: When I saw Christy, I couldn't believe she was a blonde white chick. I told you. It's time now for history. How about that?
1: What is that?
3: That's interesting. I'll do this in quiz form.
0: Anytime now, Tom.
3: Jeffrey, do you know who appears on the $5,000 bill?
1: Oh, boy.
2: No.
3: James Madison. Oh, okay. I don't think they're in circulation anymore.
1: No.
0: Jimmy Mad.
3: They were used by banks back
0: then. Which one's Salmon P. Chase on? Is he on the $10,000?
3: That's a good question. I forget. Yeah. In 1789, James Madison introduced a proposed Bill of Rights. Of course, it was implied that it only applied to white men, but never mind.
1: Oh,
3: how about this one? 1824. This is fascinating. Canadian inventor Noah Cushing filed a patent for the washing machine. I'm guessing his wife probably invented it. I'm just saying. What do you think? Okay, never mind.
1: Yeah.
0: Salmon P. Chase in 1862 was on the dollar bill, and then the $10,000 bill in 1918.
3: Hmm. Wow. By the way, did anybody ever find it odd that of all the things we have in a house, the washing machine is for clothes?
1: Huh?
2: What?
3: Well, your dishwasher is a dishwasher. Think about all the things you wash in your life. Why wouldn't you go, hey, I'm going to take my car over to the washing machine? No?
2: Oh, yeah.
1: I don't get where you're going. Should it be called the clothes washer?
3: Yeah.
0: Sometimes. Oh, it's a washer dryer, I think. No? So the dishwasher is properly named.
3: Yeah. Although technically you can wash pots and silverware in it too.
1: Yes.
3: So I guess I like things to be more.
0: God,
3: never
0: my
3: mind.
0: God, my God.
3: 1921.
0: Get some help, please.
3: How did this make the list? Babe Ruth is arrested for speeding.
1: I don't
3: 1921.
1: Know.
3: I bet he was also probably given a citation for eating while driving. If you've seen the Babe. Well, a hot dog he didn't like. 1966, Chick.
0: Huh?
3: The NFL and the AFL announced their merger.
0: Yeah, baby. Changed the world.
3: Yeah. Are they talking about a LIV Golf and PGA merger? Is that done now?
0: I don't know what you're saying, Tom.
3: I think LIV is
1: done.
3: Yeah, they're okay.
0: Yeah.
3: This is sad. Brian Jones was asked to leave the Rolling Stones in 1969 on this date. He lived another month or so, dead in the bottom of his pool.
1: Is that why they asked him to leave? Because he had a drug problem?
3: Yeah.
1: Oh.
3: Yeah. Too much moss and too many barbiturates. A Rolling Stone. Oh, this is a good one. 1984, Ghostbusters, the good one with Bill Murray was released.
0: That is known as the good one.
3: Well,
1: oh, he saw the one with the women, right?
3: That is as with a great cast, as unfunny a movie as they've ever made. Ghostbusters 2 was good. Have you seen an interview with Dan Aykroyd lately?
0: Mm-mm.
3: He's great, but I mean, I think for him, Ghostbusters was a documentary, put it that way. He believes in all kinds of stuff.
1: Well, you know what? Did you see the Steven Spielberg thing this weekend on CBS? Yeah, you know what? He thinks that...
0: Don't you think there is something out there?
1: Steven really believes that there's something out there. Yeah.
3: You mean like extraterrestrials?
1: Yes. Aliens, yes.
0: Your mind can't wrap around how many planets and galaxies there are out there.
3: But didn't some famous physicist say if there were extraterrestrials, they're not coming here to be nice?
0: If they come here, it's not going to be
3: It's going to be
0: E.T. Okay.
1: Is it Disclosure Day? Is that the new movie from Stephen King? Or Steven Spielberg? Yeah.
3: Happy birthday, Frank Lloyd Wright.
1: Oh, he can build a house.
2: Yeah.
3: I named my shower after him.
0: You know, he had a kid named Wrong.
3: Did he now?
0: Turns out two rights... Do make it wrong.
3: Wait a minute.
0: Anything there?
3: No.
0: I'm just throwing stuff on the left.
3: You know, it'd be funny to name a trailer park after Frank Lloyd Wright.
1: Hey.
2: I mean, all the roofs are the same.
1: Flat.
2: Yeah.
0: I think three lefts make a right, I think.
2: Yes.
0: Is that right?
3: Okay.
0: Yeah.
3: Okay. This is a good one. Do you know who this is? Born in 1916, Francis Crick. Christy?
1: Oh, Francis Crick?
3: Yeah.
1: No.
2: Wasn't that the net guy?
0: No, crick in his neck?
2: Yeah.
3: No, he's...
0: No, him and some guy named Watson, right?
3: Yeah, he's the lesser of the guys, I mean, with respect to being remembered.
0: What do you mean lesser?
1: What do you mean?
3: He didn't write whatever it is, the double helix, which I was forced to read and didn't understand a word of in high school.
1: He's a scientist, is what you're saying.
3: Yeah.
1: The DNA guys.
3: Yes, exactly.
1: Okay.
3: Now...
0: Don't sleep on RNA.
3: By the way, and the founder of the DNR is Francis Crick, by the way.
1: we called it Crick in our
3: exactly. In the Frank Lloyd Wright trailer park.
0: That's got to be geographical because we called him Cricks too.
1: Yeah. It's like a Midwestern.
0: Going down to the Crick?
3: Yeah.
0: Yeah.
3: We called it Creek.
1: Of course you did.
0: Because you and Chad and Muffy will meet down at the creek.
3: 5 Mile Creek. Let's have a bonfire.
2: He'd get his mouth washed out with soap if he called it a crick.
1: Yeah.
2: Get in here, boy.
3: Happy birthday, Barbara Bush.
0: Oh, the Quaker Oats man. Yeah.
2: Handsome.
3: I want to think about this. Technically, she's had two presidents inside of her.
1: Technically, you're correct.
2: Maybe at the same time.
0: Okay. And you guys are lightly.
1: Maybe, probably, actually.
0: You're lightly chuckling at that.
1: I hope so.
0: But you gave me nothing for two rights making a wrong. Is that?
3: No, because it's three lefts make a right.
0: Yeah, but what would two? Two rights make
3: would
0: a.
3: Would make a 180. It'd be a U-turn.
0: A U-turn, yeah.
3: Okay. All right. Born in 1940, Nancy Sinatra.
0: Ugh.
3: These boots are made for walking.
1: She's still walking.
3: Great song. Yeah.
0: Is she really?
1: She's still alive, isn't she?
3: Yeah.
0: Well, if you call that living.
3: Happy birthday, one of my favorites, Boz Scaggs.
1: He's good.
0: Oh, I was just listening to, when was it, 2003 or something? A live version of Lowdown.
3: Mm. Nice.
1: Man.
0: Goodness gracious.
3: I saw the Silk Degrees tour, and the band effectively was Toto.
0: Right.
3: They were... David Paich and those guys were great. What a great show that was. Boz. That's an odd name. I assume that's a nickname, maybe?
1: Maybe.
0: Named after,
3: doesn't he have a very fancy...
0: Somewhere he grew up, they thought his name was Boswell. He got the nickname Boswell, and then there's part of that that's true, what I just said.
3: Okay, good.
1: William Royce is his name.
3: Oh, that's very
1: William good. Royce Scaggs.
0: Very Does it classic. Give any explanation as to where Boz came?
3: Wasn't he? Didn't he grow up in Texas with Steve Miller? Bonnie Tyler. Remember do you know the song "Total Eclipse of the Heart"?
1: Oh, of course, I love that song.
3: You do?
1: Yeah, I love Bonnie Tyler.
0: Yeah,
1: come on, you guys. You don't like "Total Eclipse of the Heart"?
3: My favorite.
0: And you're giving off spikes.
3: If you're of all the female singers named Bonnie.
1: Bonnie Raitt's the best.
2: Yeah.
3: I hate to rate Bonnie's. I do like Bonnie Raitt very much.
0: You said Raitt, right?
2: Yeah.
3: Raitt. Yeah, Raitt. Oh, that come out wrong. Okay, here, this is impossible. I would never get this one. Anybody know who this guy is, born in 55? Tim Berners-Lee, hyphenated last name. Tim Berners-Lee. Anybody?
4: No.
1: No.
3: He is the inventor of the World Wide Web.
4: What?
2: No, I'm...
3: And I know you think it's Al Gore, right? No, no. This is the guy that started the whole thing.
2: Huh.
3: His email, by the way, Tim. Right there. He's the guy. Can you imagine? If it weren't for him, think of Jeffrey, think of your friend Dick Wang wouldn't be.
2: Good old Dick Wang.
3: Oh, I'm sorry. Bruce Wang wouldn't be in business.
4: See, Dick Wang's not a joke.
3: No, I'm sorry.
4: Bruce Wang is a joke.
3: And he's not Asian.
1: Tim is a Englishman, and he's now a sir, by the way.
3: I'll bet he is.
1: Sir Tim Berners-Lee, yeah.
3: I mean, it's sad. We don't know his name, but we know the guy that came up with the George Foreman grill.
1: Mm.
2: Well, he should have put his name in World Wide Web,
1: yeah,
2: and then we'd all know who he was.
3: So instead of
1: Berners-Lee Web.
3: Instead of WWW, it would be TBL?
1: Yeah.
2: I like
3: okay,
2: it.
3: Thank you. And lastly, Maria Menounos, born in 1978.
1: Oh, she's been in here.
3: Yeah, sure.
1: She had that dolphin laugh.
3: Yeah, you know, the star of gas station TV there for a while. Thank
1: see
3: you very
1: her at
3: much.
1: The movies occasionally.
3: Yeah. Coming up. Oh, Critty. Sorry.
4: We'll be right back.
1: I'll be here.
4: We're in the O'Reilly Auto Parts Studios.
3: This is the Bob and Tom Show.
4: Thank you.
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18: Mostly sunny today with a high going up to around 80. Good morning, I'm Freddie Hammer with this WZXR News update. A flight instructor and student pilot safely landed a small plane on routes 11 and 15 near Selins Grove Saturday morning after experiencing engine trouble shortly after takeoff from Penn Valley Airport. Officials say the aircraft lost power at about 500 feet above the ground. The instructor guided the plane onto an open stretch of highway and into the median without hitting any vehicles. Neither person was injured, and the FAA is investigating what caused the engine failure. Muncie Township Supervisor Terry Laukley still owes $7,000 in court-ordered fines after spending less than a day in the Lycoming County Prison on a contempt charge. Laukley was released Friday after signing documents she had repeatedly refused to sign involving a land consolidation plan tied to a proposed Bass Pro Shops development at the former Lycoming Mall site. A judge had jailed Laukley Thursday, ruling she could only purge the contempt order by signing the paperwork. The development can now move forward. Hunters looking to get more from their harvest can sign up for Penn State Extension's new Venison 101 course. The program combines online instruction with a hands-on workshop August 7th at the Penn State Butcher Block. Participants will learn everything from field dressing and food safety to sausage making, venison cooking, and preservation techniques. Space is limited, and registration is required by July 27th. More information is available through Penn State Extension. And checking sports, in NASCAR, Denny Hamlin picked up his second straight NASCAR Cup Series win Sunday at Michigan International Speedway, earning the 63rd victory of his career. He was first, Eric Jones was second, Bubba Wallace was third, Kyle Larson fourth, and Carson Hocevar rounded out the top five. In the NBA, the New York Knicks are up 2 in the series in the NBA Finals after a 105-104 win over the Spurs Friday night. They meet up tonight for Game 3 at 8:30 p.m. on ABC. I'm Freddie Hammer with this WZXR News Update.
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0: Hey, welcome back to the Bob and Tom Show. We're in the O'Reilly Auto Parts Studios. There's Christy Lee at the news desk.
1: Hello.
0: There's Jeff Hoskey.
2: That's right, man.
0: There's Ace Cosby.
2: Hello.

0: Bosley, North Carolina, or something. Well, we're just going to call you Boswell, or and he Boz Skaggs went along with it, and the rest is history.
1: And he's on those early Steve Miller albums. Those are all great. Now, we are going to return to the news desk with Christy Lee. What's happening?
2: A recent survey reveals Americans' most outrageous excuses for canceling plans. The Talker Research poll of 2,000 Americans found by the age of 32, Americans plan their social calendars around their sleep schedules. Boy, we can all relate to that, can't we? People cancel plans on average of 4 times per month.
0: Oh, that's nowhere near the record.
2: Almost half of those polled saying they cancel plans without any guilt.
0: Oh, absolutely.
2: You have guilt?
0: What do they keep telling you? Hey, love yourself. Be good to yourself. Be nice to yourself. How many? I bet you never cancel plans.
2: Oh, I do.
0: Hmm.
2: I have.
0: On the up and up or making up lies?
2: I kind of didn't even say anything recently. I just didn't go. But
3: yeah.
2: Yeah.
1: There are certain things I hate doing anything on a Sunday night.
2: Yeah.
1: My favorite band comes to town. I'm not going.
0: Well, Sunday night's bad. Monday through Friday nights are bad, too.
2: Yeah, for us.
0: Friday night's okay, but, you know, you've been up all day. So.
2: The average person will turn down plans if they begin after 9 p.m. or before 7:36 a.m. What the hell's going on before 7:30 in the morning?
1: Well, we were just having a discussion with
0: your 5Ks.
1: Someone on our staff who has to leave for the airport at 3 a.m. tomorrow.
2: Yeah, but that's a vacation. I mean, that's different. You know, when was the last time somebody called you and said, hey, we're going to have a party. It starts at 5 a.m. Are you going to be there?
3: Yeah.
0: I've tried to tell you don't share anything in here about your real life. Just don't do it. And he continues to do it. You guys just rip him apart, like now. 3 a.m., why the hell would you? Here's what I do. My driver doesn't drop me off until a half hour before, and then he carries me to the gate. That's right. They put me up in a bin, and I go through the machine, and the next thing I know, I'm at the gate.
2: Some respondents share their boundaries up front. 40% have told loved ones not to invite them out at certain times because they'll be in bed. And rather than say no, they have some kind of bizarre excuses. One is, I've been arrested.
1: That's a good one.
3: That's a good one.
2: Some were just honest, saying they'll tell people I'm too old or I just don't want to go. I've never said it. I just said I'm busy. I can't make it. That's the best excuse, right?
3: The only thing I like more than making plans, breaking those plans the day before.
2: Or isn't it even better when the other person breaks the plan?
3: That's heaven.
2: Yes.
0: That's the toughest part of that is acting disappointed.
2: Right.
0: Oh, no. Really? Well, we'll just have to...
3: If I knew how much having kids would get me out of stuff, I would have had one when I was 14. Like, it's the best excuse for anything that you don't want...
1: Sorry, I didn't have any... I didn't have any grandparents. I mean, I did, but I never... They were dead for the most part when I was born, so I never had that excuse.
0: But your...
2: What do you mean?
0: Did your birth actually mark their passing?
1: No, they were dead before I was born.
0: Oh, okay.
2: Wait, what excuse?
1: Well, my grandma's dead. I can't come.
2: Oh.
1: Well, but that's the advantage. If you come from a broken home and have several sets of parents, you've got unlimited grandparents that could be dying. So you can't make it to
3: the event. I would never say my kid's sick when he's not sick. I would never say someone died
2: because
3: I'd be afraid, like, I'm bringing that on him. You know what I mean? Like,
1: what if they're already dead? I guess I could have done it that way.
3: Yeah.
1: Hey, my grandmother died. I didn't say she died in 1951. I can't make it.
3: Oh, yeah,
1: my grandmother died 75 years ago.
0: Yeah, you still, I can't make it. My grandmother died. Oh, really?
2: Oh,
0: they're not going to say when that when?
3: Yeah.
2: Yeah. She, well, at your age, you're going to have to really.
1: At what? Of what?
2: Sorry.
1: Of what? The Black Plague?
0: They're going to assume, and you let them assume.
2: 65% said the best kind of weekend is one with no plans.
1: Yes.
2: When asked about their ideal social outing.
0: Hang on a second. A weekend with no plans.
2: Yes.
0: And who said yes right away?
2: What do you mean?
0: Tom said yes.
2: When was the last time he had a weekend with no plans?
0: He won't let it happen.
2: Never.
0: Forget it. He can't relax.
2: Nope.
0: He doesn't. When's the last time you flopped down into a lawn chair and looked at your pool?
2: When was the last time you were in your pool?
0: I'm going to guess never.
1: I power washed around it over the weekend.
2: Did you get in it?
1: Of course not.
2: Oh,
0: God, no.
1: Busy power washing.
2: Why wouldn't you get in it?
1: By the way, those power washers, that

0: That's a good time.
1: That's good therapy.
0: Yeah.
1: You walk out, damn spot. I may have to upgrade. I want to get one that has enough power that I can point it at the ground. It'll launch me.
2: Well, you know, you're going to have to go
1: gas.
0: Yeah, yeah.
1: You
0: got
1: to get the serious ones.
2: The
1: you got to go.
2: Electric is okay. But...
0: Oh, you have an electric?
1: Yeah.
0: Oh.
1: Nah. You got
0: that's
1: a gas
0: not
1: one?
0: A real power washer. Yeah, I got a gas
2: I've
0: one.
2: Always wanted those ones that wear on your back, but everybody else is scared of them. I don't know what the
0: problem. Oh, that's the leaf blower?
2: Oh, is it the leaf blower?
0: Yeah, that's the leaf blower.
1: That's gasoline, though, right?
0: That is gas. And I have seen one catch on fire on someone's back.
3: Is that really?
0: Right? Yeah.
2: Did you put it out? When you were done laughing, they dropped it real quick.
1: Oh, they sensed the...
2: You didn't help him at all. You just kept
0: laughing. They were on the other side of the yard. I was just like, I saw smoke, and then all of a sudden you saw fire, and they had it off in like 3 seconds.
3: And started the whole yard on fire.
0: Luckily, no.
3: Oh, okay, good.
1: I see. Once again, these are
2: do you
1: excuses.
2: Ever want to relax?
3: No,
2: I don't think you do.
3: You don't.
2: Yeah, sure.
0: My issue is when I get home, like after, like I can do as many errands before I get home. But once I walk in my door to leave again for the day is a huge task.
3: I agree with that.
2: It's a big deal, man.
3: Yeah, it is.
1: I want an honest answer here, Chick.
2: Huh?
1: You ever leave here and you're thinking, oh, God, I got to get home and take a quick nap. You pull into your house and you see there's someone there doing something and you just drive right by like you don't live there.
2: That has not happened, but oddly, it might happen today, actually. There's something going on there today.
1: I don't want
2: any part of. So. Yeah,
1: okay. Right now, I want to remind you that if you do own your home, you may be in a situation in which you can take advantage of the equity in your house without actually selling it. The economy can be a little rough in spots right now. I think we all know that. But for whatever reason, the average house in the United States is worth about 30 to 40% more than it was just 5 years ago. According to these stats, if you've owned your house for 10 years, it might have doubled in value or even more. It depends on your situation, obviously. 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
11: Mostly sunny today with a high going up to around 80. Good morning. I'm Freddie Hammer with this WZXR News update. A flight instructor and student pilot safely landed a small plane on routes 11 and 15 near Selins Grove Saturday morning after experiencing engine trouble shortly after takeoff from Penn Valley Airport. Officials say the aircraft lost power at about 500 feet above the ground. The instructor guided the plane onto an open stretch of highway and into the median without hitting any vehicles. Neither person was injured, and the FAA is investigating what caused the engine failure. Muncie Township Supervisor Terry Laukley still owes $7,000 in court-ordered fines after spending less than a day in the Lycoming County Prison on a contempt charge. Laukley was released Friday after signing documents she had repeatedly refused to sign involving a land consolidation plan tied to a proposed Bass Pro Shops development at the former Lycoming Mall site. A judge had jailed Laukley Thursday, ruling she could only purge the contempt order by signing the paperwork. The development can now move forward. Hunters looking to get more from their harvest can sign up for Penn State Extension's new Venison 101 course. The program combines online instruction with a hands-on workshop August 7th at the Penn State Butcher Block. Participants will learn everything from field dressing and food safety to sausage making, venison cooking, and preservation techniques. Space is limited, and registration is required by July 27th. More information is available through Penn State Extension. And checking sports, in NASCAR, Denny Hamlin picked up his second straight NASCAR Cup Series win Sunday at Michigan International Speedway, earning the 63rd victory of his career. He was first, Eric Jones was second, Bubba Wallace was third, Kyle Larson fourth, and Carson Hocevar rounded out the top five. In the NBA, the New York Knicks are up 2 in the series in the NBA Finals after a 105-104 win over the Spurs Friday night. They meet up tonight for Game 3 at 8:30 p.m. on ABC. I'm Freddie Hammer with this WZXR News Update.
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1: Hello.
0: There's Jeff Oskey.
2: Hey, man.
0: There's Ace Cosby.
3: Hey, Jake.
0: Hey, man. Pat Godwin at home healing from his shoulder surgery.
2: Is this slap bass? Is this somebody slapping bass?
0: I think it is.
2: All right.
0: Yeah. You ever slap a bass, Tom? You ever slap an ass every now and then? I bet you're a closet butt guy, aren't you? I bet you are.
1: You don't think so?
0: Give that ass a good workout. Yeah. No. He likes the ass.
1: Yeah, he likes the ass. Everything about the ass.
0: Size of a house cat.
1: Mm-hmm.
0: How much does she weigh? 102. I don't think so. Suey. What a pig.
1: Whoa.
4: I'm sorry. Chrissy, where were we?
1: Well, a Maverick gas station in Montrose, Colorado is unable to sell diesel after an RV driver emptied its waste tank into the station's diesel supply.
0: Whoops.
4: That's notice pulling a Dave Matthews.
1: The incident was brought to light by a Facebook user who wrote, quote, "They dumped into the large manhole covers near the road directly into the diesel tank. They have a dedicated dump at the larger pumps, but I guess someone decided to undo the manhole and dump there."
4: They need better signs.
1: Yeah. An employee told Cowboy State Daily, ooh, how are we not getting that here?
0: How you doing, Cowboy State Daily? Can I ask you what you're doing to further the image of a cowboy?
1: The pumps were shut down as a result.
0: Nothing. Well, kiss my ass.
1: Gas station will need to pump everything out of the tank and thoroughly clean it before it's operational again.
4: Do you know the famous Dave Matthews story?
2: Was that in Chicago?
4: Yeah. On August 8th, 2004, a tour bus belonging to the Dave Matthews Band dumped an estimated 800 pounds of human waste from the bus's Blackwater tank.
1: 800 pounds?
4: Through the Kinzie Street Bridge in Chicago onto an open-top passenger sightseeing boat.
1: How does that?
2: What? I didn't know it was onto a boat.
1: It can't be 800 pounds, Tom. That bus wouldn't move. Think about that.
0: This has a lot different story than I remember.
1: Yeah.
0: I don't remember
1: 800 gallons.
0: I don't remember the
2: gallons.
0: Sightseeing boats.
1: 800 pounds.
5: And it wouldn't be solid waste.
1: It would be both.
4: Well, it's floating.
5: You don't do two on the bus.
1: Yeah, some people do.
4: I mean, after a big gig, the celebratory sit down.
1: Yeah, there's some.
4: They had to pay a $200,000 fine.
1: Yeah! Wow.
4: So
0: it would have been okay had
4: the band. The band wasn't on the bus. It wasn't their fault, obviously.
0: What sightseeing are you seeing from that river in a boat?
4: You've never seen that boat?
1: You've never done the Chicago River cruise?
0: I don't know what the hell you would look at.
1: Oh, you'd look at all of the beautiful architecture.
0: Uh-huh.
1: It's a really cool thing.
0: Uh-huh. That sounds great. I can't believe I haven't done that.
1: All right.
0: How many times have you done it?
1: Twice.
0: Twice?
1: Yeah.
4: Well,
1: yeah.
4: When you go under that bridge, look out.
2: Yeah. Duh. Open an umbrella.
1: You go under a lot of bridges when you're on the tour, actually, but yeah, you should try it sometime.
0: How long? Like an hour? 2 hours?
4: What was the driver thinking? Do you think he could get away with it?
2: Yeah.
0: That seems like an autonomous decision. I mean, he didn't ask anybody.
4: No, the band had nothing to do with it.
0: Of course.
1: Nearly $500,000 worth of bourbon has been stolen from a Philadelphia warehouse. Noble Oak Bourbon announced the loss of nearly 11,000 bottles in a coordinated cargo theft operation carried out in broad daylight.
0: Dun, dun, dun, dun, dun, dun.
1: Company officials asked distributors, retailers, restaurants, bars, and consumers to report any suspicious offers involving large quantities of Noble Oak Bourbon. Philadelphia PD and the Office of the FBI are investigating.
4: It's interesting. I was reading about this case. It wasn't sort of stealthily. It wasn't a bunch of guys sneaking up to a warehouse, and apparently these guys walked up and they had papers and they had credentials and everything appeared to be above board. They were shipping it to wherever, and they just
2: You put on one of those orange reflective vests, you can get away with anything.
1: Yeah, clipboard.
0: Yeah, you have that in a clipboard.
2: You're good.
0: You're golden.
4: But they think it was a computer hack of some sort, and they had the right codes, and they walked up and said, "We're supposed to pick this stuff up." Okay.
0: Take it.
1: Yeah.
4: But they stole alcohol-based bourbon.
1: Yeah. What other bourbon is there?
3: Yeah, as opposed to... As opposed to meat-based bourbon?
4: They make non-alcoholic bourbon, of course, if they'd stolen that.
3: Have you ever seen anybody so intelligent and so stupid all at the same time?
4: No, I was going to say, if they stole the non-alcoholic bourbon, they'd never catch them because it'd be zero proof.
2: Okay.
4: You see, non-alcoholic bourbon.
3: All right. Okay. I like that.
4: They make that stuff, by the way.
1: They make, I've never seen the bourbon.
3: They make non-alcoholic bourbon?
4: They make non-alcoholic everything.
5: Except for mocktails.
1: Yeah, I know for mocktails, but I've seen non-alcoholic.
3: Non-alcoholic vodka?
1: Yeah.
3: Huh?
4: Yeah, sometimes called water.
3: So you're drinking the scent of perfume, right?
2: Potato water. That's all it is.
1: Oh, I'm looking up non-alcoholic bourbon.
3: Also look up the Chicago River Cruise. When's the next one?
1: I can get you on one today.
3: Oh, man.
2: I bet you can. I bet there's a ton of open seats.
1: Yeah. There are non-alcoholic bourbon brands. Yeah, there are a ton of them, actually. Ritual Zero Proof. Liars American Malt. Yeah, you're lying because it's fun. Free Spirits.
4: Do they give them nicknames that are like almost close, like... Jake Daniels.
1: No, I'm just do they? Spiritless or, Kentucky 74. These
3: or
1: are the
3: Shove
1: names.
3: Us Shove Us Regal. or
1: who knew? A user on Reddit asked non-Americans what is seen as American by their countries.
3: Ah.
1: One user replied, in Hungary, an American kitchen means it's not walled off from the living room.
2: Yeah.
1: Oh, like an open,
2: like
1: concept.
3: So they don't open the house. Yeah.
1: Apparently in Hungary, they don't have that. Another said that Norway labels bags of frozen diced carrots, peas, and other veggies as American mix.
3: Huh, really?
4: Well, it's like we have French fries.
3: No,
1: what?
3: Freedom fries.
4: No, but I mean, in other words, if you say, I want the American mix over there, it means whatever, mixed vegetables.
1: Yeah. One commenter said ranch dressing is known as American dressing in many countries. Cool Ranch Doritos are marketed as Cool American internationally.
4: And we were talking about the movie where the Royale, what is it? The
3: Royale with cheese.
4: Royale with cheese. That's that scene
1: Pulp Fiction.
4: In Pulp Fiction. They're talking about the quarter pounder.
1: Mm-hmm.
3: The quarter pounder with cheese. They don't have pounds over there. Yeah.
1: At an expat bar in Hungary to celebrate American Independence Day, they serve things like hot dogs and drinks, come in red solo cups, and they call those American party cups, the red cup.
2: I've heard that.
1: Yeah.
3: Hmm.
2: I watched these two travel. It's a couple that from Portugal that travels all over the world and like blogs that kind of thing. And they were excited. They were coming to America. They flew into Texas. Then they went to California, and then they went to New York. And their first report back from Texas was they were surprised that not everybody had a gun on their side.
1: Okay.
2: Like they thought that everyone walked around with a cowboy hat and a pistol in a holster. And they're like, oh, we didn't see any guns.
1: Hmm. Yeah.
2: I'm like, yeah, we don't walk around.
1: Normally.
2: That's what they thought.
4: There's some more of these American teeth. When teeth are too perfect and too white. They sometimes call them American teeth.
3: Mm-hmm.
4: Corn dogs in Japan are called American dogs. So
2: I had a corn dog over the weekend.
1: Oh, I'm jealous.
3: Is there a decent frozen corn dog? I think that's my only. Well.
2: Yeah. The State Fair one is great.
3: I could wait till the State Fair and get
2: State
3: one
2: State Fair
3: there,
2: brand.
3: State Fair brand corn dog.
2: Corn dogs, they're pretty fire.
3: All right.
2: Yeah.
1: You put them in the air fryer?
2: I don't know. I just did it in the
4: oven.
2: Do
4: they come with a stick?
2: Well, I did your joke. About the
3: manual transmission.
4: The Wienermobile.
2: Yeah, and all three of my kids go, huh. Yep.
4: Do they know what a stick is?
2: Yes.
4: No, I mean
2: I explained
4: in the context of a stick shift,
2: yes,
4: of a manual transmission.
2: I told it just like you told it. I gave way too much explanation up front.
4: What a stick shift was,
2: yes.
4: And then you did a callback to it. It didn't work.
2: I tried it, man. Maggie giggled.
4: Oh, good.
2: Yeah.
1: She's a supportive.
4: The joke is that the Wienermobile, the corn dog version, has a manual transition because it's a stick.
2: Yes.
4: You see. Yeah. Okay.
3: That term has to be going away, stick shift, right?
1: Yeah.
4: Yeah. Oh, but it's fun to drive them.
1: Yep.
4: Makes it, although it does make it a bitch to text.
3: Well, you got to time it when you're out on the highway. Yeah.
4: This is interesting. In some countries, a large refrigerator.
3: What do they call fritters in other countries?
4: Sorry. A large refrigerator.
3: You did it again.
2: Third time's a charm.
3: Here we go.
2: You got
1: I'm not laughing because I've had this happen to me.
4: I'm sorry, it's called this says it's called an American fridge.
1: A refrigerator?
4: A large refrigerator.
1: There you go.
3: We have so much of everything. Sorry.
4: Which is especially weird because half our stuff's made in China. So, but who knows? I see. Now, do you know today's Best Friends Day?
1: I did know that.
4: Did you know that, Jeff?
3: I did not.
4: You just went to visit one of your best friends over the weekend.
3: If not my only best friend. Yeah.
1: National Best Friends Day. U.S. Congress decided to devote a day each year in tribute to close friends back in 1935.
4: So, Jeff, do what you usually do and send your best friend a picture of your penis.
1: Wow.
3: What would you do if you... what would you do if you...
2: I don't think she would like that.
3: You're implying he sends a picture of himself to all...
1: Look at him.
3: He's laughing.
1: He's turning red.
4: Sorry.
3: So your phone
2: rings. I think it's hilarious that he thinks it's weird to send a D pic.
1: Yeah.
4: Yeah, it's incredibly weird.
2: No, not really.
4: When is the last time you did that?
3: It's pretty much
2: the last time I did it.
3: Yeah. The way things are done.
4: I'll give you a little more comfort here, so you don't have to embarrass yourself. Have you sent a D pic in the last 5 years?
2: Oh yeah.
4: Really?
2: Yeah.
3: It's got to be to your.
2: Yeah.
3: Your lady.
1: Your lady, of course.
2: All right. Yeah. She's like, what are you doing at work? And I was like, here, let me show you.
3: Hilarious.
2: Yeah.
3: That's solid. That's solid humor.
2: Yeah.
3: Yes.
2: I thought it was cold.
3: Tom, I'm going to ask you.
2: Tom is shaking.
3: I'm going to text you later. I'm going to go, hey, buddy, what are you doing at work? What are you doing at work? And then you send me, I'll show you what I'm doing. Now you send me, me and Mr. Johnson are here.
4: Without getting too personal. Was it was it angry in the photograph?
2: Yeah.
4: Okay.
2: Yeah. Well, you aren't going to send a
1: No. Why would you do that?
2: Nobody wants a flaccid.
3: Yeah.
2: You don't even want to see your own flaccid.
3: You don't want to hear the term limp. You don't want to hear that.
4: Whenever I hear flaccid, I think of those pickles. Vlasic.
1: The holiday Best Friends Day.
4: Oh, I'm sorry. We're still doing Best Friends Day.
1: It's given rise.
4: You're not supposed to send D-pics to your buddies? Okay.
1: I don't think so. It's given rise to a handful of other friendship-themed days for celebration, including Just Friendship Day, Women's Friendship Day, and even an entire week called Old Friends, New Friends Week.
4: Oh, Jesus.
1: All of the celebrations of friendship occur in the
4: pathetic.
1: Summer.
4: Can't you just get friends the normal way?
1: So
4: if it's Best Friends Day, I'm
1: going to,
4: as best friends, so instead of texting Godwin, get your ass back to work, I'll say, hey, how are you feeling?
3: So that would be your call, Pat Godwin? Because I remember he wasn't in the top five not that long ago.
1: I remember that too.
3: And I can tell you this, Godwin remembers it. He did not make the cut.
4: I took him food twice this weekend.
3: Huh.
4: He's recovering from his serious surgery.
2: Do you think he could play like a harmonica, like one-handed?
4: I don't think he plays harmonica.
2: Well, he's got time to learn.
1: Yeah, he does. What's he doing?
3: Rotator cuff repaired.
4: He can.
1: Yeah, it's not like he had his arm cut off.
4: No, but it's his right shoulder. He can't strum, and he's got this weird appliance on his chest holding his arm out.
1: Yes, that's how they do that.
4: He can still do the fingering with the left hand. I mean, the fingering of the neck of his guitar.
1: Mm-hmm.
4: That came out wrong. Never mind. Rescue me, will you? What's coming up, Christy Lee?
1: Coming up, we have a guy vandalizing a sign in Florida. We have an escaped emu.
3: That happened in Florida? That's so odd.
1: Yeah. And
3: that
1: the largest Lego set ever has been unveiled. Did you guys see this?
2: Ooh.
1: It has something to do with the Pope over the weekend. Actually.
3: I saw that, and I can't remember what it was.
4: Isn't it $1,000?
1: We'll tell you.
3: No, it's got to be.
1: It's not. It's not $1,000.
3: What
1: was it? It's 12,000 plus pieces.
2: There's a Lego Pope.
1: No.
2: I can build a Pope out of Lego.
1: Well, maybe, but this. Never mind. Never mind. The Pope is in Spain. Did I give you a hint as to what it is?
2: Nope.
4: By the way, I saw that, and They had the Pope mobile there.
1: Mm-hmm.
4: Do they?
3: I saw that
4: have
3: in
4: to,
3: person.
4: Do they have to drive that thing everywhere, or do they? Can it fit on a plane?
3: The Pope mobile?
4: Because I mean, it's.
3: I think they go wherever they go. They probably have one waiting. I would think.
4: But I'm saying, do they have to drive it there? The thing's huge. It stands up and it's got a
3: okay,
4: big bubble
3: I'll,
4: on it.
3: I'll say it again. Well, let's say they're flying to Venezuela. They're going to have a Pope mobile waiting in Venezuela, not on the plane with the Pope.
2: They build a new one every
1: time.
3: Well, I would think.
4: I wonder if they can.
1: Why
4: maybe
1: they,
4: maybe they can break it down.
3: You guys are saying they build. They. I'm out of.
2: I'm saying they have. Two or three, and they, yeah, they fly them in like a cargo plane, yeah. Like they do
5: for the president. It's cargo.
2: Yeah.
4: Yeah. Well, yeah. The president's, he's in a regular limo, I mean, or a, like an SUV, like a Suburban that's got all the armor on it.
1: The Pope Mobile is flown to Spain in a large military cargo plane.
3: Nope, military. You're
1: military,
3: right.
1: Yes.
4: Now, when they's done, when they,
1: ahead of his visit.
4: Could I possibly speak? I can't speak English.
2: I'm sorry.
4: Well, no, it's my fault. I'm stumbling on my words. When he's done with it, do they put that on the market?
1: No, they take it back to Rome.
4: No, but could you buy like a used Pope Mobile?
3: Absolutely, you can buy it. Yeah, at Artie's Pope Mobile.
4: I know a couple guys that have a big enough ego they'd want one.
3: Hi, I'm Artie.
2: Look it up on Bring
3: When's
2: a Trailer.
3: When's the last time you said, "There's the Pope"? Look at that Pope. Look at that sharp Pope Mobile.
4: I'll be coming to the party. I'll be coming to the party standing up in my. My Pope Mobile.
2: The Pope Mobile always reminds me of that game Trouble.
1: Yes.
2: Like with the little bubble. Like I want to pop it and see the Pope bounce around in there.
3: Isn't that called the Pop-O-Matic or something?
1: Yes. Yeah. Very good.
4: What do we know what kind of vehicle a Pope Mobile is? Is it?
3: It's a 67 Ford Galaxy.
4: No, I'm wondering, I would hope it's Italian. Is it like a Ferrari or a Fiat or a Alfa Romeo? Something cool?
2: Yeah.
4: What do you think?
2: I'm saying Cadillac.
1: You're saying Cadillac? It's not a Cadillac.
4: American made?
1: No.
3: It's probably a retrofitted golf
1: car. It's a Mercedes-Benz, according to this. Oh, no, that can't be right, right?
4: Wait a minute. Pope doesn't live in Germany. Come on. Support your local.
1: Mercedes-Benz, Pope Francis. Oh, is it Pope Francis? That's not it. This can't be right. Okay, hold on. I'll keep looking.
4: Well, you keep looking. I'm going to tell you about.
3: Yeah, you keep asking questions. That's helping.
4: Brickhouse Nutrition. 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
2: Hi, I'm Storm Tracker 16 meteorologist Allie Gallo with your WZXR Valley Weather Update. It is a very comfy start to our day, and today will be nearly perfect. Expect sunshine and highs right around 80 with a calm wind. Then tonight is clear and comfy, again with lows in the mid-50s. Expect more sunshine tomorrow, and it will be a bit warmer with highs near 84. Then there's the chance for some showers on Wednesday, but highs will likely be back near 90 by Thursday and Friday.
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3: Hey, welcome back to the Bob and Tom Show in the O'Reilly Auto Parts Studios. Christy Lee is at the news desk.
1: Hello.
3: There's Jeff Oskey.
23: That's right.
3: He's sitting in Josh Arnold's chair. Throws me a little bit. There's Ace Cosby.
24: Howdy.
3: Josh Arnold getting a colonoscopy today. Pat Godwin not here. His rotator cuff surgery went well, but he's still incapacitated somewhat.
23: And we will have Josh's video posted later today.
1: Oh.
23: His colon.
1: Oh, yeah. Can't wait for that.
3: Oh, yeah. And here's Tom. Hi, Tom.
4: Got a polyp here and a polyp there and a couple of...
3: Pop, pop, pop.
1: If you've been sitting through the break wondering, we did find out for sure that the Pope Mobile is a Mercedes G-Class. So there you go.
3: So then the Pope has his own plane, right?
1: I'm sure the Vatican has their own plane.
3: The Vatican?
4: Full-time, or do they lease one?
1: Oh, for God's sake.
4: That's got to be pricey. You keep a 747. You got some upkeep.
1: I don't know if you've noticed, but the church is hurting.
3: Have they purchased, or are they leasing, Christy? What kind of a story is this?
23: They own.
3: Welcome to my world.
23: They own Pope Force One. They are owners of it.
3: Maybe it's a Pope or Cub.
1: We were talking about the Pope.
3: Anything
1: because
3: there, Tom?
1: The Pope.
4: Well, I was just wondering if it.
3: See, that's what happened.
4: How they get the, because the Pope Mobile, I saw it this weekend, and I was thinking, that's, how could you get it?
1: They have a cargo plane that brings it over.
4: Because you couldn't really drive it on a freeway.
1: No. No, Tom.
3: And you couldn't drive it on the water. Maybe has they there, put it ha, on a steamship.
4: Has there ever been a vehicle that you, a land-based vehicle you drive like a boat?
3: Well, yeah.
1: Yes. Where you can do it at Disney World.
3: Didn't LBJ?
4: Where you stand up. You know what
1: you
4: I'm saying?
1: Stand up
4: if
1: in
4: you're
1: the
4: driving,
1: boat.
4: If you're driving a, say, a large boat, you're standing up, right?
23: Yes.
4: But I mean, is there
23: so you want a car that you stand up to drive?
4: I'm wondering if anybody was ever stupid enough to do that.
1: You know, you've got a lot of time this afternoon. You can look that all up on your own.
4: I'm just scared. I'm just wondering.
3: Are the constant questions bothering you, Christy?
4: I'm just wondering if there was.
1: I ask you a lot of questions.
4: Yeah! I'm just wondering if there was some wacky inventor at some point that thought it would be better to drive standing up.
3: There are famous stories about LBJ on his ranch. He would have people, and he goes, oh, let's take a drive here. And it was a little, it looked like a Corvair.
4: Oh, yeah.
1: Yeah, they have.
3: And
1: the...
3: he would go, oh, stop, you're heading toward the lake. And he just, right out on the lake.
1: Uh-huh.
3: Yeah.
4: I've seen those.
1: Yeah. They have them at the lake.
4: They made them, I think, in the late 50s, early 60s. It's a boat that's also a car.
3: Mm-hmm. And they do that
4: at
3: Disney World?
1: Yep, they sure do.
3: Son of a gun. Huh.
1: I've done that. It's fun.
3: Why don't you have a boat car? Would you call it a bar or a coat?
4: No, it both would be confusing.
3: Right.
4: I'm going to get in the bar.
1: Okay, so Pope Leo was in Spain. That's why we were bringing it up.
23: Okay.
3: The Sagrada Familia.
1: Lego has officially revealed the biggest set in the company's history, a 12,060-piece replica of the Sagrada Familia, Barcelona's iconic basilica that'll probably never, ever get done.
3: The original architect, Kurt Gaudi?
1: Yeah,
3: right.
1: Very good.
4: Oh, is that one that looks like it's melting?
3: Yeah.
1: Yes.
3: I saw that in 95 and it still wasn't complete. And I guess today as we're talking,
1: I saw it 2
3: complete.
1: Years ago and it still wasn't complete. And they just put the star on the top of the top spire.
3: I think I saw yesterday it's still not complete.
1: Or a cross.
4: Does it say how much it costs?
1: Yes. Does it say how much the set costs?
4: Yeah.
1: $800.
4: Oh, okay.
1: $79.99.
3: No, Tom wants to know how much the renovation has cost over the year. Do you have that?
1: Well, I did watch the
3: piece
1: yesterday.
3: What kind of a story is this?
1: On CBS, but I don't recall how much money. But Gaudi is really, he had quite the vision for that.
3: Gaudi.
1: Yeah, that's how they pronounce it.
23: So is the Lego set missing some pieces of what they don't have done yet?
1: You know, that's a very good question.
3: Well, huh? Yeah, Christine,
1: maybe you could add pieces as they finish.
23: Yeah, they send you more in the mail.
4: Yeah, just send them $100 a month for life.
3: And honey, my new Lego parts here for my Sagrada.
1: The completed model stands roughly 2 feet tall, more than 18 inches wide and 15 inches deep, and is available for pre-order ahead of its November 1st release. I bet your son gets this.
4: No.
1: Sam's not going to do this one?
3: He has all of them, though, right?
4: Yeah, but it's not cool like the Star Wars thing. Who wants a basilica, whatever the hell it is?
1: It's beautiful.
4: So what? Hey, want to see my plastic church?
1: Who wants to see a plastic model of a...
4: of a car? That's cool. That's why.
3: We had a plastic church at Christmas. It had a light bulb in it. You put it up and plug it in.
1: Yeah.
4: Sounds lovely.
1: Yeah.
3: It was glorious. It was thrown at me a couple Christmases later. But
4: truly spiritual.
1: Well, let's talk about you being spiritual.
4: What would Jesus do?
3: It was a spiritual
4: moment.
3: He'd
4: catch it. What is he?
3: No, no. Jesus would duck, I think, is what Jesus would do. My mom had a hell of an arm.
4: Are there any good scenes in the Bible where Jesus ducks?
3: I know there's Jesus wept. I know that.
4: Yeah.
3: I don't know about Jesus ducked.
4: Yeah, that wouldn't be his...
3: Well, who would have the balls enough to throw something at Jesus?
1: Yeah,
3: for starters?
1: Right?
23: He was like flipping tables and stuff. He may have made some.
1: Oh, yeah, he got mad at the temple, remember?
23: He may have thrown some stuff at him.
1: He did get mad at the temple.
4: That's because he was playing Monopoly. He goes, I hate this game. Boom.
23: Even back then.
3: Flipping the table.
4: Who was the first person to do that?
3: Some of us will be back tomorrow.
1: Yeah, some of us.
4: Oh, thank you very much for joining us. These are the O'Reilly Auto Parts Studios. 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
25: 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Here we are. It's just before 10 o'clock with Mark Mack on the scene. How are you, Mark?
26: Well, I'm doing well, Freddie. I'm doing well. We've got we had a long lead up to where we're at here today on the grand prize drawing with Power Up Your Backyard.
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26: Emily Bryan of Muncie won with CS Sports in Wellsboro.
25: That was a fun one. Angela Hill of Montgomery with Ken Berggren Incorporated in Williamsport.
26: And Corey Engler, Williamsport, McCoy's Earth Elements.
25: And Mark Kennedy just last week of Williamsport with Cowden's Tactical and Training of Williamsport. Big congratulations to all of our winners. And what we did is when we got you a winner for the weekly prize, we put you right back into the box.
26: Oh, yeah. So all the slips go back in, and we kept the boxes out, and we did an extra week of just a grand prize drawing there. And on air, we got folks in all last week as well.
25: Little bonus moments.
26: Yeah.
25: So everybody was able to get into the boxes if they got a chance to get to the sponsors, pick them up late last week.
26: A lot of folks had it. You know, a lot of folks got slips in at our sponsor locations.
25: Look how many slips there are. There's so
26: many. Putting all the boxes into this big box that we have here this morning, and we're going to get one of these slips out of here, and they'll win our grand prize, Freddie. And we got the shed out front. It's an 8x12 storage shed, Frontier Dormer. That's a $5,000 value as it stands right there.
25: It's a Black Creek Enterprises from Liberty, PA. Have you ever driven past Black Creek Enterprises? They have all the different things out in their yard. They're just gorgeous, and it looks like these. Beautiful.
26: This shed, of all the sheds that we've had, I like this one the best, with the dormer window set up on the front.
25: I want to live
26: gorgeous.
25: In it.
26: Well, a she shed. It could totally be a she shed.
25: You could upgrade that.
26: Our shed from last year became a she shed, by the way. Yes.
25: That's great. Yes. So good luck to the folks who may win it this year, as well as we're putting into that shed a Denago Ehawk 6 Youth Electric ATV. That's a $2,600 value from Warhorse of Williamsport.
26: All right. And I've got a slip in my hand. I'm going to pull it out of this box, Freddie. We'll figure out who it is. Pretty good handwriting. This is not yours or I's.
25: Okay.
26: Handwriting. So Steve Haight of Williamsport.
25: Big congratulations to Steve.
26: That's
25: probably a location one. Is that what you're saying?
26: That's what I believe that to be. Steve Haight of Williamsport's got himself the deluxe model storage shed. Make sure to stop down and see him. This is the time of year you start running out of room. You need a little extra room. Go down and see him in Liberty, PA. Check it out. And this is the time of the year. We want all that fun stuff as well. Stop and see him at Warhorse of Williamsport, Lycoming Creek Road, and have some fun this summer.
25: All right, congratulations. We'll keep you updated at WZXR.com for the next big contest that we come along, and maybe we'll see that pretty soon here at the end of the summer. But big congratulations and big thanks to everybody who plays along with our contest here at WZXR. All right, thanks, Mark Mack.
26: Thank you.
25: All right, we're doing No Repeat Work Day. Got some Pink Floyd on the way on WZXR.
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Joan Jett and WZXR. Good morning. It's Freddie Hammer. Oh, I got details on a new thing we're giving away during our WZXR Workforce Block All Request Lunch Hour. 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

0: 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So we'll definitely try to get those songs on if we got them. And what's cool today is that we're kicking off a new giveaway for the WZXR Flashback Pop Quiz. It's going to be an awesome bunch of tickets to Del Grosso's Park in Laguna Splash, home of family fun and famous food, thrilling rides to the water attractions at Laguna Splash. 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So you got to be 18 years of age or older to win. 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Sounds good. 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
10: Hi, I'm Storm Tracker 16 meteorologist Allie Gallo with your WZXR Valley Weather update. It is a very comfy start to our day, and today will be nearly perfect. Expect sunshine and highs right around 80 with a calm wind. Then tonight is clear and comfy, again with lows in the mid-50s. Expect more sunshine tomorrow, and it will be a bit warmer with highs near 84. Then there's the chance for some showers on Wednesday, but highs will likely be back near 90 by Thursday and Friday.
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It's Freddie Hammer. It's carnival season. There's a big list of carnivals, but the next one on the list, Warrior Run Area Fire Department. We'll be talking about that coming up in less than 10 after Def Leppard and Foolin' on WZXR.

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0: It's the Black Keys and Gold on the Ceiling on 99.3 and 103.7 WZXR. It's Freddie Hammer. The Warrior Run Area Fire Department Carnival is kicking off tonight. Everyone's invited for a full week of food, live music, family fun, community celebration. There's nightly entertainment, including Old School Band, Over the Edge, Strawbridge Band, GC and Company, Light Switch, and Lucky Afternoon. There'll be great homemade food throughout the week, including walking tacos, beef chili, ham and bean soup, all kinds of other good stuff. Chicken corn. Love the chicken corn. 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June 8th, that's tonight through the 13th at Watsontown Memorial Park. 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

0: 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It's Freddie Hammer. I love world record stuff. This one cute. I don't know if I could do it. You think it would be easier. Maybe it would be something that is an easy world record to top. A man named Reese Chadfield, he's a personal trainer, so he's in great shape, set a new Guinness World Record by eating 162 Oreo cookies in 5 minutes. I don't know. How hard would that be? I mean, you'd have to eat, you know, 20 cookies and for that's, you know, you could chomp on them pretty fast. Maybe it's a hard thing to do once you get into the cookie eating. Previous record was 141 cookies. The 22-year-old trainer had a black tongue from the cookies. I don't know. Might be something to try. 141 is the previous record. 162 is now the number to beat. The biggest pain, though, would be to be buying all those Oreos. It'd be expensive to do that record. At least it'd be hard to practice without having a big pile of money. On the way, we're coming back with, top of the hour. We're going to have music coming back from Pearl Jam. Maybe a little Bush before we get there on WZXR.
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Good morning, it's Freddie Hammer. Once again, a big congratulations to Steve Haight of Williamsport. He's our grand prize winner, taking home that deluxe model 8x12 storage shed from Black Creek Enterprises and the Dinago eHawk 6 Youth Electric ATV from Warhorse.

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Got a chance to give those away. So keep listening for more chances to win stuff as we continue on with our promotions throughout this year. We really appreciate all the folks that got involved, and thanks to all of our great sponsors as we powered up your backyard this year. Right now, you too, on New Year's Day on WZXR.

0: Pumpkins on WZXR. It's Freddie Hammer. We're getting ready for the next holiday, July 4th. It's not too far away, just a little under a month. Join us Saturday, July 4th. We're going to be celebrating America's 250th birthday with a fireworks show at the Lake Cumming County Fairgrounds in Hughesville. So bring the fam. Bring your lawn chairs. It's going to be a great night of patriotic fun with gates opening at 7, fireworks beginning at 9:30 p.m. Make it a full day by checking out the other stuff going on in Hughesville. In fact, the Hughesville Volunteer Fire Department is having their 4th of July party starting at 4 p.m. until 10. So you can kind of go between the two areas and enjoy live music, food, beverages, and family fun at the fire department at 10 South Railroad Street. Or come on over to the fairgrounds in Hughesville and enjoy that over there. So just lots of choices. A special thank you to our big title sponsor that made it possible, Geisinger Health System, along with EQT Corporation, Mealy Entertainment, and E.H. Kleckner Incorporated. We're grateful for those folks that make this fireworks celebration possible. On our 4th of July, our big birthday, America's 250th. We got to make it happen. So it happened. So thank you so much to those that are making it possible. 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
10: Hey, I'm Storm Tracker 16 meteorologist Allie Gallo with your WZXR Valley Weather update. It is a very comfy start to our day, and today will be nearly perfect. Expect sunshine and highs right around 80 with a calm wind. Then tonight is clear and comfy, again with lows in the mid-50s. Expect more sunshine tomorrow, and it will be a bit warmer with highs near 84. Then there's the chance for some showers on Wednesday, but highs will likely be back near 90 by Thursday and Friday.
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Jimi Hendrix and some fire on 99.3 and 103.7 WZXR. It's Freddie Hammer. Had a good NASCAR race. Tyler Reddick crashed out, sadly, but we'll talk about it coming up. And what's coming up for next Sunday on WZXR after Tom Petty? Hey.

0: 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It's Freddie Hammer. I was on the phone with a friend of mine, NASCAR fan, and they said, Denny Hamlin's going to get it. And this was like at the end of the first stage. So looks like they were right. Denny Hamlin picked up his second straight NASCAR Cup Series win Sunday at Michigan International Speedway, earning the 63rd victory of his career. So congratulations to Denny Hamlin. We'll see how he continues to do for the rest of the season. And we got another race coming up next Sunday. And that's going to be the Great American Getaway 400 in Pocono. So looking forward to having that in our own backyard. And hopefully you got some tickets to go to that one. And it's going to be a good race here in the Pocono Mountains. Coverage beginning next Sunday at 2 o'clock, 3 o'clock for Green Flag Racing. And it's always available if you can't go to the race. 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

0: 93 and 103.7 WCXR. It's Freddie Hammer. Back in the day when my kids were little, you know, not super little, they were, you know, 7, 8, 9, like that. They were doing lemonade stands in our neighborhood. They made great lemonade. We made a big poster. We had a tent that we put up. They sat there. They sold lemonade and did a really good job, made some money for themselves. It was just a little bit of fun things. I don't know if they raised money for others or not, but they did do the lemonade stand. It was super cute. And when kids do that, usually they are trying to raise money for a reason. So my thing is that why would somebody ever want to call the police on kids doing a lemonade stand like they did in Kansas City recently? They said that these people that were standing by watching the kids do the lemonade stand didn't like it, called 911 on the tweens that were trying to put on this lemonade stand and do good. The police quickly arrived on the scene, and guess what they did? They bought out all the lemonade, $280 worth of lemonade. Dozens and dozens of first responders helped the tweens sell out that day. So locals were proud. The ones that were supporting the kids with a lemonade stand were proud of the police and firefighters for not arresting the tweens and for doing great community policing. I love that. Support the kids. They're doing nice stuff. All right, we're continuing with No Repeat Workday. We're going to go on with the WZXR Workforce Block All Request Lunch Hour. The block coming up, 4 in a row from Led Zeppelin. Your request coming up at 570-323-9399. And the Flashback Pop Quiz, giving away a pair of passes to Del Grosso's Park and Laguna Splash, home of family fun and famous food. That's all part of the prize pack today. If you know the answer to the Flashback Pop Quiz, less than 20 away. So we'll do that coming up on WZXR.
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0: 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Kicked it off with Jamaica. Dancing Days, Black Dog, Ramble On. Just a bunch of my favorites, and I think they're probably yours too. 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That's how we kick off the WZXR Workforce Block All Request Lunch Hour. So we move on to our flashback pop quiz. Today we got the WZXR prize pack for the question. You got the Utz brand snacks of your favorite flavor. You can pick them right out of the box up front here. Pepsi products, as well as Janet's florals, a seasonal bouquet today. We kind of were promised lots of sun, but I think we got some cloudy days. So you need some brightening up with that Janet's floral seasonal bouquet. And we're also, this week, it's awesome. We're throwing in pairs of passes to Del Grosso's Park and Laguna Splash, home of family fun and famous food. You can get from thrilling rides to the water attractions at Laguna Splash, your chance to make some summer memories with these tickets. So definitely, if you know the answer to today's flashback pop quiz, you can win the prize pack. So call me now if you know the answer, 570-323-9399.
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10: Hey, I'm Storm Tracker 16 meteorologist Allie Gallo with your WZXR Valley Weather Update. It is a very comfy start to our day, and today will be nearly perfect. Expect sunshine and highs right around 80 with a calm wind. Then tonight is clear and comfy, again with lows in the mid-50s. Expect more sunshine tomorrow, and it will be a bit warmer with highs near 84. Then there's the chance for some showers on Wednesday, but highs will likely be back near 90 by Thursday and Friday.
0: Right now, 12:23 and 69 degrees. Got cloudy skies here at this time, so we'll see if it gets brighter later. Right now, let's see who knows the answer to today's Flashback Pop Quiz.
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1: 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It's Freddie Hammer. If you're a Soapbox Derby family, you already know this, but it's actually happening this Saturday, the 13th. It's Williamsport Soapbox Derby, and it's going to be a time when you line the streets and cheer on the kids that have worked so hard to get their derby cars all ready to go. It's a fun-filled community tradition. Local youth are in the driver's seat racing toward the finish line, of course, so the action takes place on Market Street between Washington Boulevard and Little League Boulevard. So you line up and come and cheer on everybody that's out there. The day begins racing at 8 a.m. at the top of the hill, and then it's a full day of the exciting competition. So admission's free. Bring the family. Grab a lawn chair. You enjoy a great day supporting outstanding young people in our community. There'll be food and refreshments available for purchase, so come hungry, ready for a day of fast-paced family fun at the Williamsport Soapbox Derby. So much fun. And hopefully we'll have a good winner. We'll have to talk to them here when they come into Backyard Broadcasting. Ready to go to Akron. Can't wait. All right. On the way, more requests. We've got one from Jim in Montoursville, wrote in. 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

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It's from Sealands Grove. 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

0: Wrapping up the workforce block, all request lunch hour with a little bit of music from the Allman Brothers. They're celebrating a birthday today. Derek Trucks, who's a guitarist for the Allman Brothers Band, turning 47 today. So congratulations for making it to 47 with the Allman Brothers on WZXR. Hey, it's coming up with another No Repeat Workday. We're going to continue with the next hour, and we're going to kick it all off with the Cars. We're doing that next on WZXR.
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Candlebox on WZXR. Good morning, it's Freddie Hammer. Our In Touch program this past Sunday was pretty good. It's about a program coming up next weekend that I'll talk about coming up in less than 10. We'll do that after Judas Priest and Living After Midnight on WZXR.

0: Ozzy and Jailbreak on 99.3 and 103.7 WZXR. It's Freddie Hammer. Hey, it's really cool what we're doing here on our In Touch program, talking about all kinds of things that happen in our area, stuff that you can get involved in. In fact, there's a program coming up with the Williamsport Chamber Choir and Orchestra. They're hosting Voices in Bloom, which is a fundraising event taking place June 14th in the Valmont section of Williamsport, where guests can walk around the grounds of several homes that are the hosts of this event, and they're going to have beverages and little treats and snacks and stuff. So it's going to be a great time. But the best part is that you're going to be able to hear the Williamsport Chamber Choir and Orchestra and the Williamsport Youth Choir performing. Several other performances as well going on. 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
7: Today we're looking at highs, upper 70s, lower 80s, nice day. We'll have a partly sunny sky. That means more clouds than sun, but we will get some breaks in those clouds. And we're looking at highs, once again, near 80. Overnight tonight, dipping down to 58. And then for tomorrow, mix of sun and clouds, beautiful day, high of 80. 63 will be the low on Wednesday, and then on Wednesday afternoon, we'll see the chance for some showers, maybe even a thunderstorm, and a high near 80. By Thursday and Friday, we're talking highs in the mid and low 90s.
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It's Freddie Hammer. Details about an awesome book sale that's coming up this week. We're going to do that. Let you know about your summer reading adventures. All right, we'll do that after Eddie Money and 2 Tickets to Paradise on WZXR.

0: 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It's Freddie Hammer. Have you made plans to take any trips? Some summer trips, maybe head to the beach. You have to take some books along. So the Friends of the Muncie Library are inviting you to a special book sale coming up tomorrow, 3 to 6 at the Muncie Library. 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Friends of the Muncie Library coming up for a special book sale. Come on out tomorrow, 3 to 6 p.m. So good stuff. Get your summer reads all ready. You're going to walk out with an armful, I can tell. On the way, we're coming back with more rock and roll from Def Leppard. 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

0: 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It's Freddie Hammer. If you're a hot sauce person, you're probably feeling the pinch of not having as many hot sauces to choose from. They say that the Caribbean options like Scotch Bonnet pepper supplies are dwindling. With back-to-back hurricanes, heavy rainfall, disease, and pests have devastated Scotch Bonnet crops, forcing producers to cancel orders and absorb dramatic cost increases. There is a place called Gray's Pepper, reported Scotch Bonnet prices temporarily spiked to 10 times normal rates after their Hurricane Melissa hit Jamaica, with overall price increases reaching 50% over 2 years. So I have nothing to worry about because I don't like hot sauce, so I don't feel the pinch here. I don't even really like red pepper flakes on my food, so I'm kind of, you know, I have an Amish palate. What can I say? So definitely, if you are a Scotch Bonnet or Caribbean hot sauce kind of person, you want to stock up because I think that there's going to be a shortage in the next year or so. So just keep it in mind. I appreciate you guys that can eat all that hot food, but just want to, you know, so that you can continue the quest, go ahead and stockpile your hot sauce. On the way, Mark Mack's going to come back with the rest of this afternoon. He's going to do a no-repeat work day. He's going to do the 5 o'clock traffic jam. And, of course, he's got all of your favorites on the way in the WZXR in Susquehanna Valley's home of rock and roll. I'll be back tomorrow. We'll do a Double Shot Tuesday together. I'm Freddie Hammer. Don't drink and drive. It's WZXR.
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They've been having some sales on their upcoming tour. They're going to kick it all off July 17th, the Pavilion at Star Lake in Burgettstown. 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

0: Title track of their album, Nazareth, Hair of the Dog. One of my favorite albums right there, by the way. Mark Mack joining in here on a Monday. Hopefully everyone had a nice weekend. Very relaxing for me. For the first time in a few weeks, I did not have a lot to do. I always like that. And, hey, we started our day here with a big win. Steve Haight of Williamsport, our grand prize winner with Power Up Your Backyard. 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Congrats to all eight of our weekly winners, and thanks so much to all of our sponsors. We finally got to the end. Steve Haight, Williamsport, and one happy guy. We talked to him right after that big win this morning at 10. Straight ahead, we've got a look at Valley Weather, and then it's Collective Soul.
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7: Today we're looking at highs, upper 70s, lower 80s, nice day. We'll have a partly sunny sky. That means more clouds than sun, but we will get some breaks in those clouds. And we're looking at highs, once again, near 80. Overnight tonight, dipping down to 58. And then for tomorrow, mix of sun and clouds, beautiful day, high of 80. 63 will be the low on Wednesday. And then on Wednesday afternoon, we'll see the chance for some showers, maybe even a thunderstorm, and a high near 80. By Thursday and Friday, we're talking highs in the mid and low 90s.
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Queen Inn, AWOL Nation next. We're going to talk about one of my favorite Williamsport events coming up. Less than 10 on that. Stick around.

0: 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The Soapbox Derby is coming to town this Saturday. Williamsport, a great local tradition, puts youth in the driver's seat racing toward the finish line. The action takes place on Market Street between Washington Boulevard and Little League Boulevard. Spectators encouraged to come out and cheer on the racers. The day begins at 8 at the top of the hill, followed by a full day of exciting competition. 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The Williamsport Soapbox Derby coming up on Saturday. Make sure to get there, enjoy it, and cheer the kids on. I love the event. You know, they took the Soapbox Derby away right before I came of age in Sarah, Pennsylvania, where I grew up. So I think it's such a great opportunity for the kids. I'm always just a little jealous. Coming up, we've got Van Halen, also Hart on the way.
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0: This has been a test of the emergency alert system originating from WZXR, South Williamsport, Pennsylvania. The broadcasters and cable operators of your area, in voluntary cooperation with the Federal Communications Commission and other agencies, have developed this system to keep you informed in the event of an emergency. 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If this had been an actual emergency, you would have been given emergency information or instructions. This concludes this test of the emergency alert system.
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0: straight on, hard. 99.3 103.7 WCXR. Story in the news out of Kansas City. Resident recently called 911 on two tweens and their lemonade stand. Well, the police quickly arrived on the scene, as did firefighters. They bought $280 worth of lemonade. Dozens and dozens of first responders helped the tweens sell out. Locals were proud of the police and firefighters for not arresting the tweens and for doing great community policing. Now, why would you call 911 on a lemonade stand? I was a hustler when I was a youngster. I did a lot of lawn mowing, shoveling, and then I finally got a paper route. And that was the kicker. And then work began. It hasn't stopped since. We're at 73, mostly cloudy. We got the Foo Fighters coming up.
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Now in the Muncie area, try us out at 95.1 FM. Got a brand new signal for you there, making it nice and clean. The Muncie area, no static at all. We got a mostly cloudy sky. Not bad, though, weather-wise. 76. We got the heat index at 80. Mental health. Here's Quiet Riot.

0: The Crows and Jealous Again, WZXR. Denny Hamlin picked up his second straight NASCAR Cup Series win yesterday at Michigan International Speedway, 63rd victory of his career, and he honored his late teammate Kyle Busch by carrying the 18 flag during his celebration. And finally, it is here. We've been waiting for Pocono for a while, and here we are, less than a week away from the Great American Getaway 400. Now, a lot of WZXR listeners will be enjoying that race live and in person on Sunday. 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Straight ahead, we'll get into valley weather, and then it's Ozzy.
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6: Today we're looking at highs, upper 70s, lower 80s, nice day. We'll have a partly sunny sky. That means more clouds than sun, but we will get some breaks in those clouds. And we're looking at highs, once again, near 80. Overnight tonight, dipping down to 58. And then for tomorrow, mix of sun and clouds, beautiful day, high of 80. 63 will be the low on Wednesday. And then on Wednesday afternoon, we'll see the chance for some showers, maybe even a thunderstorm, and a high near 80. By Thursday and Friday, we're talking highs in the mid and low 90s.
0: Still pretty cloudy. We sit at 74 with the Aussie. Bark at the Moon, WZXR.

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0: The Susquehanna Valley's home of rock and roll, WZXR. Mark Mack and you, a Monday afternoon. We got a little break of sunshine right now here in Loyal Sox, sitting at 74. The heat index only at 77, so not a lot of humidity today. Feels pretty good out there. 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Congrats to all 8 of our weekly winners. We had Seth Ulmer of Hughesville, the first winner with Pocono Raceway. You know, Seth was our grand prize winner last year. The shed that he won last year is now a she shed, by the way. Seth Ulmer of Hughesville, our second week winner, first week winner with Pocono. And then we went Lisa Reichner of Middleburg with JL Winners Jewelers in Muncie. George Merle with Ellery Now Hardware in Montoursville. John Emery, winner with from Danville, a winner with a little sportsman shop in Northumberland. 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Thanks for everyone that played along. 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

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Now, if you're in the Muncie area, hit us at 95.1 FM. Get that in the preset, the Muncie area. Now we go to Guns N' Roses. Welcome to the jungle. Don't forget, August 1st, they're coming our way. Hershey Park Stadium, Saturday night. We're going to have a chance for you to win your way in. We're going to have details on that coming soon for you.

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0: 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I see another world record has fallen. This is a big one. A personal trainer set the Guinness World Record by eating 162 Oreo cookies in 5 minutes. Now, the previous record was 141. The 22-year-old had a black tongue from the cookies. No mention on how much milk was used to, help the cookies slide down. I know they use, water with the hot dogs and all. I'd imagine milk involved with the 162 Oreos in 5 minutes. Now, I can take down a sleeve of Oreos pretty quickly, but, wow, that's a whole lot of Oreos. 5 minutes. I bet that went by pretty quickly. Straight ahead, we've got a look at Valley weather and the other side. We're back at it with Tool.
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7: Today we're looking at highs, upper 70s, lower 80s, nice day. We'll have a partly sunny sky. That means more clouds than sun, but we will get some breaks in those clouds. And we're looking at highs, once again, near 80. Overnight tonight, dipping down to 58. And then for tomorrow, mix of sun and clouds, beautiful day, high of 80. 63 will be the low on Wednesday. And then on Wednesday afternoon, we'll see the chance for some showers, maybe even a thunderstorm, and a high near 80. By Thursday and Friday, we're talking highs in the mid and low 90s.
0: Sitting at 74, a mostly cloudy sky, as promised. 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

The Susquehanna Valley's home of rock and roll, WZXR. Stone's new album drops on July 10th, Foreign Tongues, 14-track collection. Coming out in just over a month. Here we go with Start Me Up.

0: Brand new from the Pretty Reckless, When I Wake Up. Got a good beat on that one. The whole album will drop, their new album, June 26th. Dear God, the title of that new album. And you can catch the Pretty Reckless. They're going to be out on tour right now with AC/DC. They're going to be hitting Lincoln Financial Field in Philly on the 29th of September. That is the last show on the Power Up Tour. Now, Taylor's had some problems out on the road with AC/DC. She was bit by a bat and a spider. She survived both and now coming our way and with a brand new album coming out. Get those tickets now. Ticketmaster.com. Are still some pretty decent seats available for that show. Straight ahead, we got some ZZ Top. Also, that band we've been talking about, AC/DC, coming up.
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5: Rumors spread around in that Texas town about the shack outside the game. 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

0: David Bowie, 99.3 1037 WZXR. We are looking at 5 o'clock, just a couple minutes till 5. We got mostly cloudy skies, few breaks of sun out there. We sit at 75, the heat index at 77, so low humidity, just a comfortable afternoon. 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I'm right here for you at 323-9399. 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

0: The crew smoking in the boys' room. A Brownsville Station classic that the crew really made their own, and now a classic in its own right. Hey, we've got the NBA Finals going on tonight. Spurs at the Knicks. The Knicks are up 2-0 in the series. Can you believe it? Boy, an exciting finish to that last game. Put the Knicks up 2-0 in the series. Just saw that there is one seat, not really a seat. There's a standing-only ticket for tonight's game that's for sale for $4,000. Seats are going for about $8,000. Standing only for $4,000. I'm sure there's a Knicks fan out there says, that's good enough for me. We got Valley weather coming up on the other side. Bush.
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6: Today we're looking at highs, upper 70s, lower 80s, nice day. We'll have a partly sunny sky. That means more clouds than sun, but we will get some breaks in those clouds. And we're looking at highs, once again, near 80. Overnight tonight, dipping down to 58. And then for tomorrow, mix of sun and clouds, beautiful day, high of 80. 63 will be the low on Wednesday, and then on Wednesday afternoon, we'll see the chance for some showers, maybe even a thunderstorm, and a high near 80. By Thursday and Friday, we're talking highs in the mid and low 90s.
0: Sitting at 74, mostly cloudy skies, Bush in, as promised, glycerine, WZXR.

Susquehanna Valley's home of rock and roll, WZXR, the classic traffic jam. Hey, you want to hit Freddie up with the WZXR Workforce Block All Request Lunch Hour. She's giving out some passes this week to Del Grosso's Park in Laguna Splash, home of the family fun and famous food. You can win that with a flashback pop quiz. Try it out tomorrow about 12:20. Right now, it's Aerosmith. 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

0: 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Our fireworks show will be at the Lycoming County Fairgrounds in Hughesville. 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

0: 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We do have the Warrior Run Area Fire Department Carnival on there. That's kicking off tonight. Watson Towns Memorial Park runs through this Saturday. Everyone invited for a full week of food, live music, and family fun. 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That Warrior Run Fire Department Carnival, looking like a great weather week for that. So get out and enjoy. Loverboy is going to close out the classic traffic jam next.
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Deep Purple, 99.3 WZXR. Well, we had a pretty decent day today. A lot of clouds. We're going to clear out a little bit overnight tonight, down to about 57. Partly sunny tomorrow, warm with a high of 84. About the same on Wednesday, and then things get a little bit warmer when we hit Thursday. Could see those 90-degree temps back in the forecast. Red Rodder's up. Lunatic Fringe, Green Day standing by.

0: 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Hey, a big congrats to Steve Haight of Williamsport, our grand prize winner with our Power Up Your Backyard. 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And thanks to everyone played along for a 10-week period right there. Coming up, we've got Jimi Hendrix and a look at Valley weather.
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6: Hi, this is Storm Tracker 16 Chief Meteorologist Kurt Aaron with your Central Pennsylvania forecast from WNEP-TV. Overnight tonight, dipping down to 58, and then for tomorrow, mix of sun and clouds, beautiful day, high of 80. 63 will be the low on Wednesday, and then on Wednesday afternoon, we'll see the chance for some showers, maybe even a thunderstorm, and a high near 80. By Thursday and Friday, we're talking highs in the mid and low 90s.
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0: Jimi Hendrix, All Along the Watchtower, a Bob Dylan classic. You know, after Bob Dylan heard Jimmy's version, he changed and went that way. I think that's a testament to just how great Jimi Hendrix was. Here we go, Offspring in.
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0: Beverly Hills, Weezer, 99.3, 103.7 WZXR. It's finally here, the Pocono Raceway this weekend, the Great American Getaway 400. We're going to have coverage on our sister station, the Twin Valleys Talk Radio Network. 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A look at your concert rundown coming up. Kelly E. is on the way. I'm out. Meet you right here tomorrow at 2 at Lookout Streets. Here I come.
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0: At Hershey Park Stadium, July 25th, Five Finger Death Punch. 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Tusk on August 22nd. 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Emerson, Lake and Palmer on September 18th. 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

0: 99.3 WZXR. Well, good evening. How you doing? Kelly along with you. Back after, well, just too short of a weekend. It's never long enough, is it? You asked somebody how was their weekend and what did they say? Wasn't long enough. But that's all right. We'll get through it together with some good rock and roll tunes. How about that? Here's Pink Floyd.
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0: 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Well, congratulations. Power up your backyard. Hard to believe it's a done deal, but Steve Haight from Williamsport, the grand prize winner. Steve took home that deluxe model 8x12 storage shed with Frontier Dormer is valued at $5,000 from Black Creek Enterprises, and also the Denago eHawk 6 Youth Electric ATV, a $2,600 value from Warhorse and Williamsport. 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
6: Hi, Storm Tracker 16, Chief Meteorologist Kurt Aaron, with your Central Pennsylvania forecast from WNEP-TV. Overnight tonight, dipping down to 58, and then for tomorrow, mix of sun and clouds, beautiful day, high of 80. 63 will be the low on Wednesday, and then on Wednesday afternoon, we'll see the chance for some showers, maybe even a thunderstorm, and a high near 80. By Thursday and Friday, we're talking highs in the mid and low 90s.
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0: Three Doors Down, Kryptonite on 99.3 103.7 WZXR. So last night went to a show at the Journey Bank Community Arts Center, country show, Scotty McCreary. I like different genres, and man, they have different genres and different shows, all kinds of stuff at the Arts Center. Something for everyone for sure. Don't forget Todd Rundgren, Damned If I Do tour at the Arts Center coming up on Wednesday, and I'm sure they have tickets left for that, so get your tickets to get out and see Todd Rundgren. But other good ones coming up. I know a lot of people excited about Government Mule kicking in your stall summer tour. That's on August 2nd. If you're a Pink Floyd fan, Brit Floyd, The Moon, The Wall Beyond, that show's on September 19th. And there's lots of other ones too. So you can check out the shows, get the tickets, all the details at caclive.com.
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0: Molly Hatchet, Flirting with Disaster on WZXR, National Karen Day. Do you know what a Karen is? Did you ever hear somebody say, you're being such a Karen? A Karen is defined as an entitled middle-aged white woman complaining at restaurants or retail establishments, often asking to speak to the manager. The survey revealed that 62% of people associate the name Karen with traits like entitlement, obnoxiousness, privilege, and being demanding. So there you go. So don't be a Karen.
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